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1: We know the Red Hot Chili Peppers and the Foo Fighters are coming up too. This band, though, this band has big things going on. They're one you got to pay attention to. Temper City with their song Self-Aware. Let's talk about some other bands and new music in a few minutes.

0: 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Jamming out this afternoon with the Foo Fighters. And we got new music from Temper City right before with Self Aware. I'm Mike Jones. And Temper City, they're a band that has big things ahead. You want to pay attention to them. Also, how about Dave Grohl's daughter, Violet? She put out her first album recently. She's sounding great. Buffalo Traffic Jam, they're another band to keep a watch on. These are all artists that Alex Mack has been featuring in Emerging Alt, our new music show. You can hear what's next from them and the big bands too, the Foo Fighters and Muse and Evanescence and everyone. Weeknights at 11, you got an hour of the new goods you need to know about with Emerging Alt.
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1: Radiohead and Creep. I've seen a lot of talk from Kim Thayil and the other guys in Soundgarden how they're working to finish the final music that Chris Cornell was making when, unfortunately, he passed away. They are working hard to get that done. Plus, Tom Morello had said there's more to hear from Audioslave, songs that we don't even know are in the vault. So there's going to be a lot more coming for a while from Chris Cornell. But gentlemen, everyone, the sooner the better, please. Thank you.

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It's Mike Jones. The Edge brings you a sold-out show with AFI at the historic El Rey Theater on April 27th. 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
1: Gives You Hell. 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
1: Seether and Amy Lee are together on Broken. I'm Mike Jones. Today, July 23rd, is National Refreshment Day. And that could be so many things. Whatever you feel is a refresher. Maybe it's beer. Maybe it's ice cream. Maybe later on I'm going to have some beers and then some ice cream. Seems like a great holiday to celebrate to me. Back to Fred and Somber.

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1: Hey, what's going on? It's Alex Mack. Now, this feels a little intense. I just was reading that apparently 30% of Americans this year have admitted to shoplifting, which, just for context, that's up 24% since 2024. I mean, this economy's crazy, but, like, don't steal. 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

Albuquerque's alternative, 104.1 The Edge. What's up, it's Alex Mack. Now, I just started running kind of recently. I had like done it in the past, but like post-knee surgery, whatever. I'm still like struggling to hit like 5 or 6 miles. The fact that I'm reading that Ben Gibbard, the lead singer of this band, Death Cab for Cutie, is an ultra marathoner, like, I don't know how you do it.

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What's up, Alex Mack? And The Edge is bringing you Cannons. 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

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What's up? It's Alex Mack. Now, if you haven't really listened to The Night Show before, hi. Also, you might not know that I love a music video. Like, I'm the kind of person who, after the bars or whatever, if people come back to mind, like, I'm putting music videos on and making people watch them, like, pay attention. This next song is one of my new favorite videos. Great song, obviously, Julia Wolf. But the video for this is so spooky. It's actually like a little, it's kind of hard to watch if you don't like horror stuff, just a heads up, but it's for this song, In My Room.

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104.1 The Edge, Albuquerque's alternative. What's going on? It's Alex Mack. Now, I love thrifting. Like, most of the cool, like, clothes I wear, I did get from a thrift store. Like, I'm that kind of guy. So I saw this story of a teenager in Oregon who just bought a Wilt Chamberlain Lakers jacket. Like, at a Goodwill, $3. Turns out it's original. Just sold at auction for over $89,000. Can you imagine? You're like, oh, sick jacket. Let me grab this.

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1: I loved finding out recently that Dexter and the Moonrocks, this band I'm about to play for you, was originally a country band called James Tufts and the Southern Trouble. 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

0: 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I would love to get some requests on. Look, we're like facing the weekend right now. We're so close. So let me know what you need to hear to get us there. If it is a certain song, be specific. If not, just, you know, tell me the band name or the artist, whatever. 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
1: Okay, this is awesome. This is how I want to be when I'm older. It's Alex Mack. I just was reading there's a fitness company in Singapore that's teaching like elderly adults. I think they're focused on like 50 to 70, but like they're teaching them parkour. You know, like not necessarily running and jumping off of buildings, but the sort of like tuck and roll thing you have to do to not hurt yourself when you fall. It's helping them be safe if they fall, build strength and balance. Like, that's awesome. I want to take a parkour class.
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What's up, it's Alex Mack. 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

104.1 The Edge. Not going to lie, I'm sad the World Cup's over. I think that was really nice for us to all have something to sort of get behind, to look forward to. You know, an excuse to hang out with our friends during the week and gather, right? I feel like we should keep that vibe up. I also love seeing, like,

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1: Dirty Heads. One of those days.

104.1 The Edge. What's up, it's Alex Mack. I know the gas is intense everywhere. I just saw this post from AAA confirming that the national gas average right now, $4.01 a gallon. Now, we could just get that under 4. Seeing that 3 would like help my brain so much.

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1: I've become obsessed with Jimothy the raccoon. You know what I'm talking about? Sound crazy. It's Alex Mack. There's a raccoon in Seattle that's all over, like, my social media, at least. Basically, this little guy's got, like, a short spine syndrome, so he looks like kind of a creature. Like, he's just disproportionate, but, like, so cute. Okay, look up Jimothy while I play you Somber. You'll see.

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1: I was just whining about gas prices. I feel like we all are. I mean, I just said, you know, AAA confirmed the national price is over $4 a gallon, so it's $4.01. But look, we're trying to help you out. You know, you got chances to win $1,000 in gas cash. Honestly, you can spend the money on whatever you want. For me, it's definitely going toward gas, or maybe you've been blasting the AC, fighting off this heat wave, whatever it is. You can spend the money however you need. $1,000 just for listening to the radio. You got a bunch more keywords kicking back in tomorrow to win that money. And hey, if you need to know when to listen, just hit up the website. It's like a cheat sheet.
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Albuquerque's alternative, 104.1 The Edge. Very jealous of all my fellow nerds this week. San Diego Comic-Con officially kicking off. I went one time, and I only got to go for a day. And I just remember seeing, like, the most incredible costumes. Like, just so sick. So, hey, if you are headed out to Comic-Con and you see something cool, take a picture. 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

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What's up? It's Alex Mack. 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

104.1 The Edge. What's going on? It's Alex Mack. Now, I know that I'm super behind on, well, all of the Marvel movies. Like, the MCU, just, there are so many. There's so many movies and shows. It's hard to keep up. But I do want to catch up on at least, like, the Avengers, because Doomsday looks sick. I even saw that in, like, the first 24 hours of, like, pre-sales, it sold, like, 16.5 million tickets. I know, that movie better be good. I think it's, like, over 3 hours. I'm excited. Caged Elephant right now. Beaches in Tennessee.

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1: Okay, this actually makes me feel better about my caffeine consumption. It's Alex Mack. Now, let me just say, I do still need to cut down, but I saw the American Heart Association is saying that 5 cups of coffee per day could actually reduce heart risk. And I know a lot of people are thinking, okay, that's a ton, maybe for you. But also, again, the American Heart Association saying that that's generally safe for most adults.

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104.1 The Edge. I love science. It's Alex Mack. I also love beer, which is cool seeing that there's a microbrewery in Texas, Starbase Brewing, badass, using yeast that was on last year's SpaceX launch. So, like, space yeast to make a beer. I would for sure love that. Feels like a, I don't know, I'm not a scientist. I think it's cool. It just feels like a little radiation-y, but, like, I'm down to try it.

0: 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Still time to get some requests on before we kick off your new music show. My name's Alex Mack. I host Emerging Alt, a full hour of all new stuff that kicks off here at 11. 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
1: I once again have seen the internet divided. Not over something serious. Don't panic. We got the rest of the internet for that. It's Alex Mack. I just saw that Will Arnett was talking about how he doesn't like shoestring fries. And a lot of people were like, hey, what do you mean shoestring is great? I'm on the same team. You know what's funny? On like a first date, I often ask like what your favorite fry shape

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What's up? 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
1: Gotta say big shouts, big congrats to our friends in Sublime. 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
1: Okay, I need like my real like movie people to help me out here. It's Alex Mack. I haven't been to a theater in a while, right? But everyone's talking about how sick The Odyssey is, and I do. It's a Christopher Nolan movie. I do want to see it. But now I keep seeing like, oh, you got to watch it in 70 millimeter film, IMAX, you know, dual laser. I don't know the difference. It's like overwhelming trying to like pick what kind of screen to watch it on. I don't know. If you have any advice here, let me know. You can add me on Instagram. Shoot me a DM at AlexMackLive or send me a talkback. Like, how do I watch this movie?

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2: As always, got a bunch of new music headed your way. My name's Alex Mack, your host here on iHeartRadio for Emerging Alt. Straight up hour of the best new stuff. And some of my favorites, honestly. Sam Fender and Olivia Dean coming up. I've got new Miles Smith. Phoebe Bridgers on the show with Modest Mouse and Evanescence. We got Noah Kahan, Joyce Manor, a band I won't shut up about, tonight included. So hang out for all that and a ton more. Kicking things off now with Dirty Heads, their new one called One of Those Days.

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1: I feel like it was very big of Miles Smith to hop on social media and be like, look, I know I've got this new record coming out, and maybe I haven't talked about it all that much, but I'm kind of having a hard time right now. My name's Alex Mack here on Emerging Alts, and I gotta say, I respect that. And the album's great. Really excited to be playing you one of those new songs right now called Hold Me in the Dark.

104.1 The Edge. What's up? My name is Alex Mack, your host here on Emerging Alt. It's funny. There are like certain songs that I've been playing for you on the show that are getting more of a reaction than others. Like, I keep getting DMs. People are like, oh, I can't believe you're playing like Biba Doobie on the show. I'm like, yeah, you got to hang out and listen. This one specifically with the Marias, All I Did Is Dream of You.

104.1 The Edge, Albuquerque's alternative. What's going on? My name's Alex Mack, your host here on Emerging Alt. You know, I get to play you an entire hour of new stuff, and it's always cool to sort of dig in and learn more about the artists, but it's kind of hard sometimes when it's a band like Evanescence that I've been a fan of for so long. Finding out new stuff always ends up being like a little bit more personal. Like Evanescence, like, is a mom, right? Or Amy Lee is a mom, excuse me. And she was talking about how she loves it, like, her kid is into like metal music, like loves Metallica, which I don't know how that's surprising. That's got a track. New Evanescence right now. This is Who Will You Follow?

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An entire hour of all new music releases here on Emerging Alt. I'm your host, Alex Mack with iHeartRadio. It's funny, my friends just saw this guy last night. Said the show was incredible in Washington, D.C. I was very jealous to not have been there, but all the videos looked amazing. I wish I could have heard this one live specifically. Like, you could hear in the videos my buddy posted, like, everyone screaming every word. It's Doors. I grew up.

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0: Just one of my favorites right now. Joyce Manor. Song's called I Used to Go to This Bar here on Emerging Alt. I'm Alex Mack. I'm actually going to see them at Warped Tour this weekend in Long Beach. I am so stoked. But let me know what you thought. You know, chime in. Are you a giant Joyce Manor fan too? Or maybe it was Noah Kahan for you earlier. I played you Buffalo Traffic Jam and Evanescence before that with Modest Mouse. You know, if you've got a favorite, all you have to do is let me know. You can DM me on Instagram. Add me if you haven't, at Alex Mack Live. That's Alex, M-A-C-L-I-V-E. 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

Albuquerque's alternative, 104.1 The Edge. Hey, what's going on? My name's Alex Mack. I'm your host here on Emerging Alt with iHeartRadio. Coast to coast tonight. It's pretty cool to, you know, get to bring you a nationwide show of a full hour of all new stuff. Got you The Neighborhood right now, which I feel like this band, or I guess specifically Jesse, the lead singer, has kind of had like a, I don't know, like a big boom on social media, on TikTok. Turns out, everyone thinks he's really hot. Also very talented, The Neighborhood right now.

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1: Still no plans, or at least an announcement of a plan to release a full-length album, but we did get a new song from Dexter and the Moon Rocks last week called If You Could Talk. 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
1: Oh no, potential second outbreak of the Cyclospora diarrhea parasite stemming from, it looks like, Michigan and that surrounding area of the Midwest. 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
1: What in the hell are toilet shoes? 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
1: I will always have the biggest crush on Brandon Flowers from The Killers. And by the way, love his new solo work that he has given us so far. We've gotten Plans in Paradise. Very country western Americana, but all going to be on his first solo album in 11 years called Thrasher that comes out the 21st next month. In the meantime, new music from The Strokes. 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
1: That was Temper City. Self-aware. First heard on Emerging Alt, which is a really special show every weeknight at 11 o'clock that you can listen to right here with Alex Mack. It's an hour of all new music.

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1: My name is Tamo. 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

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I cannot wait. I'm going to see Muse on Tuesday in DC. And of course, I'll be posting video from the show. So if you care, you want to feel like you're there with me. Hi, my name is Tammo. Just hit me up on Instagram. It's Tammo time is how you can find me. Type in it's T-A-M-O time. It's Muse right now. Be with you.

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104.1 The Edge. If you've been jonesing for some new music from Dexter and the Moonrocks, check out their song, If You Could Talk, that they released last week. Still no word on a full length, but it's something. Dexter and the Moonrocks right now with Freaking Out. Ooh.

the Edge. My name is Tama, and today the Woody Show has Friday Fail Stories. Those people that had the right idea but came out on the very wrong end. It starts at 6 right here on the Edge.

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1: Okay, this is crazy. 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It's kind of awesome. It includes a resealable 200 milliliter pouch that holds up to 4 shots of Fireball. Oh, yeah, I kind of want those just for the bit. All right, my name is Tamo with Mother, my love.

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1: I was saying earlier, you know, the one guarantee in life is that we're going to go through hard times. But the real breakthrough is when you finally get to the other side, especially when it feels like it's impossible, and you can talk about it and even bring a little levity to it, which is exactly what the song is about. That's exactly where Matt Schultz is. Beaches in Tennessee. New Cage the Elephant right now.

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1: Okay, finally saw Noah Kahan live for the first time, and I get it. Of course, I love, you know, The Great Divide and Sixth Season, but seeing it live, Taylor Swift level fandom, the production, the light show, his raw talent, incredible. Obviously wanted to share that experience with you on Instagram, so put up some videos in the stories. It's TAMO time. It's how you can find me if we're not friends. Type in it's T-A-M-O time. My name is TAMO, playing you Noah Kahan Doors in less than 8 minutes. 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
1: No Full Point Win the Edge. By the way, opening for Noah Kahan, who I told you I just saw for the first time, was Gigi Perez. And my God, is she talented, but also such a sweetheart and a fellow short girl. And I'm such a dummy. I'm like telling my friend, oh my gosh, her manager and her look like twins. 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Her mom is her manager. Her dad's her security guard and family throughout the rest of her team. The absolute best. Again, my name is Tammo. Shared everything I could with you on Instagram, where you can find me by typing in It's Tammo Time. It's T-A-M-O.

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Albuquerque's alternative. 104.1 The Edge. It's your Friday morning. We're kicking off the weekend. 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

0: 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Woody, Greg, yep. Manis, yeah. Gina, Seabass.
1: Yeah.
0: Turn your mic on, Gina.
2: There we go.
0: Testing. Yeah. 1, 2, Simmons. Seabass, what'd you got the week in audio?
3: Big week for diarrhea. Oh.
4: Yes.
3: Can't stop, won't stop.
0: So much diarrhea.
5: How do you spell diarrhea? Yeah. That's the question.
3: So the old Cyclosporia norius, whatever that is, outbreak continues. Although apparently it is not actually related to lettuce. That was a false positive. So lettuce has been getting a bad rap. The lettuce does suck. But it has hit America's sweetheart, Kelly Clarkson.
2: Oh, no.
0: But think about how much weight you lose.
5: Yeah. Lucky.
0: Yeah.
5: But
0: she's lost a bunch of weight.
3: Yeah. Could use some more. And she's got her little residency.
0: Seabass, that's not very feminist of you.
3: I'm just reading with Sammy Roan.
2: She looks great.
5: Getting.
3: Mm-hmm. So she's got a little residency at Caesars. And she decided to stop down, doing one of her little talk to the audience moments.
0: She does a lot of that.
3: Uh-huh. And tell them all about this.
6: This is TMI, but I'm going to go ahead and say it. So last night, I shouldn't say it. I'm not going to say it. I'm not
7: going to say it. Do it.
6: I don't know what's wrong with me. I don't know if I got that thing, that people like eat lettuce. I don't know what. Okay. But last night during the show, I was like, oh my God. And I get back to my room, and I have never been so happy there's not a man in the room.
5: Nice. Aw, she's likable.
0: She is very likable.
2: She's just like us.
0: She's super talented. She's got a lot of really good songs. It doesn't mean I want to go see her in concert.
3: No. It also doesn't mean I want to hear about her diarrhea.
0: Because my wife was talking about, you were just mentioning the Vegas residency.
3: Yeah.
0: And so we're going to be going to Vegas with some friends as we do every year. And one of the thoughts was, Mel, maybe we go see Kelly Clarkson. So they looked into how much tickets are for Kelly Clarkson. It's insane. I mean, a lot of the residency tickets are insane.
2: Yeah.
0: But for a pair of tickets, at least the ones that your wife and my wife were talking about, Menace, was like $1,200 a pair.
2: Yeah.
0: For Kelly Clarkson?
4: It was lower bowl area.
0: But still, for Kelly Clarkson?
2: That's
5: like Rolling Stones prices.
3: Yeah.
4: Wow. That's how much concerts cost these days. It's insane.
3: Well, and again, it's only because we've talked about this a lot. It's only because people are willing to pay it.
4: Yeah.
0: I'm not.
3: Yeah, there you go. Well, that's how you
0: We're
3: stop.
0: Not going. Well, but I'm not going. They can still go.
4: I thought you wanted to go see her. I thought you mentioned on the show before that you want to see her.
0: I think she's talented. I think she's very likable, as we just mentioned. But, Rage Against the Machine is my favorite band of all time. Right. They've been in town when I've been in town, and I had tickets. I go, you know what? Forget it.
5: I know, you still have to see
0: it takes a lot to get me to a concert of any kind. I'm just not a concert guy.
5: I can't see Woody saying, you know what? I really want to go to Kelly Clarkson this week.
0: I mean,
3: Well, I can see, though, you've been to Vegas. These Vegas shows are so easy because you stay at the hotel, you just walk down.
4: Dude, we went and saw, who did we see?
0: I saw Def Leppard's residency.
4: No. Elton John.
5: We saw J-Lo.
0: Elton John. Elton John's different.
5: I would see him
0: in that's a legend. Kelly Clarkson, I mean, cool, but
3: she's,
0: and for $1,200 for Kelly Clarkson.
2: But people love her.
0: I know. I understand all that.
2: I mean, everyone who's watching was watching her talk show every day and all that. Yeah.
3: She's got the middle-aged housewife audience locked up.
0: Yeah.
3: But she cannot, as she's saying, with all this diarrhea talk, get a man.
0: Oh, no.
6: Because he for sure would never make sweet love to this again. Bridesmaids ain't got on what happened to I was like, oh Lord! let me single till I'm dead. It's fine.
4: Kelly, I don't know if she's ever met a man before, but they'll still have sex with you.
0: Yeah, they will. While you have diarrhea.
4: Yeah.
0: You can still find one. Active diarrhea.
3: Oh, you're a multimillionaire?
0: Hold on one second. I'll be right back. I have to go blow.

0: this out.
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1: I'm not sure if it was Carnival, but there was a woman who had dropped her sunglasses kind of below a railing, and she was like reaching over and going further and further until she tumbled.
2: Bye.
3: Yeah, that's important. You got to grab those $10 sunglasses.
1: And down to below, there was like a, like, and it wasn't even a deep pool. It was one of those like sun lounger.
3: Oh.
2: The Baja shelf.
1: The Baja shelf.
3: That would hurt. Yeah.
1: Mm-hmm. I'll go with that.
3: Okay, either somebody went overboard or, as we've seen on a couple cruises, a belly flop contest gone wrong.
4: I get that on the Burt Kreischer cruise, yeah.
3: There you go. All right.
1: So how the owie?
4: This is a person on a shore excursion falling on a rope swing, but the catch line, the pullback line where you pull the, that was dangling below her legs.
1: Uh-huh.
4: So she got the pullback line straight in the cooter.
1: Oh, no.
4: So you hear like the, and then like 2 seconds later as she like falls over and splats.
1: Oh,
4: now she's about, to be kind to this lady, 50 pounds overweight. So that's a hard cooter shot. Well, here's what happened according to KTAL News.
5: Kirsten Lindsay was injured while taking part in a rope swing excursion in Honduras on the third day of a Carnival cruise. Lindsay's boyfriend says hours later the injury swelled to the size of a baseball.
6: She spent more than 12.
1: Oh, if you like a nice fat monkey on a chick, you know what I mean? Like he's in luck.
4: Yeah, hey,
1: yeah. Rejuvenation. Like it kind of beat up, you know? It's like, yeah.
2: Oof. Like Jeez. A baboon's butt.
1: Yeah, exactly. His
5: boyfriend says hours later, the injury swelled to the size of a baseball.
6: She spent more than 12 hours in the ship's medical center, and before they were allowed to leave the ship to go to the hospital, they had to pay approximately $4,000 out of pocket for medical care.
1: Yeah.
6: She was airlifted back to the United States, which cost nearly $50,000. She had her first surgery in Florida and underwent a second surgery in Shreveport. The family now has a GoFundMe set up to help pay for medical expenses.
1: A surgery?
2: Whoa.
3: Yeah.
2: Gross.
1: Like, what are you going to do for that?
4: Right. Well, what I first kind of figured is, well, when you get cuts and you're in dicey waterways, sometimes you get those fleshy bacteria.
1: Right.
4: But I don't think that's what it is. I think it's just a giant swollen cooch.
3: Yeah.
7: $4,000 for ice on the boat?
1: Yeah, right.
7: No. It was off the ship. That's how they get you. You never want to get injured, like, when you're off the ship.
2: Yeah, you want to get injured
3: on
2: the ship.
7: Yeah, because, the local hospital is going to
1: charge gonna get you.
7: Like, crazy.
1: Look at those tourist prices.
7: Yeah.
3: And this video looks like this thing could have split her in half.
7: I hate rope stuff, those videos, because they're always brutal.
1: Like, the boyfriend could be like, yo, check it out. Look what I did.
7: Yeah.
1: You know what I mean?
4: And
1: got after it.
4: And they're saying, they're saying, well, the Honduran rope swing company was negligent.
7: No, dude. So I've been to Honduras and they take you through the jungle and they let monkeys like jump all over you and stuff.
4: Yeah, good luck getting cash out of them.
7: They have like giant iguanas that are like this, like 6 feet long, that will just literally like slice your arm in half. They don't care out there.
1: This week in audio.
4: Well, in other animal news, what happens if you're hiking in Alaska, as some people on the show have done, and a big old brown bear just decides he wants to share the trail with you, Greg?
2: Aww. You.
1: The baby.
3: Be best friends.
1: Give it a little hug.
2: Just you give it some of your gorp. And then
3: you ride it.
2: And then take a photo with it.
4: Right. Well, actually, this is what happened to a couple of hikers. Michelle Taller was there, and this is what they did, which apparently works.
8: Let you pass by. Okay. Come on, Tony, move up a little bit.
9: You okay?
8: Hey, hey bear. There. Doing good.
9: We're all fine.
10: Hey, bear.
8: Yep.
9: Everybody talk.
10: There we go.
8: There you go.
9: Bear.
10: Everybody keep talking.
9: Hey, bear.
10: Hey, bear.
11: It's nice to see you, bear.
2: What? You talking?
4: Howdy, ho.
11: Hey, bear.
2: Hey there, bear.
11: Hey, bear.
1: Oh, good on you, bear.
4: You gotta get a selfie, though, man. That's right.
7: Yeah, of course. You gotta get it for the gram.
4: This bear is well known, supposedly, in the local area, so it's used to people.
2: Okay.
1: But, bother.
4: Just keep talking.
1: Yes.
11: Where's Eeyore?
1: Honey.
2: So cute.
11: Hey, bear.
4: Yeah, it is so cute. Okay, so anyway, more bear news. I'm going to say this. It's sadder bear news.
2: Oh, no.
4: Big brown bear in New Mexico, which I guess they have them there, decided to climb to the top of like a 25-foot tall electrical pole.
2: Oh, crap.
4: And like sun itself.
1: Just likes to climb.
7: Yeah,
4: the bears like to climb. And it was just like, it was kind of chilling up there. And so people were seeing this. Like, wait, what the hell? Is AI in real life now? Here's a guy calling 911.
12: I'm on Highway 56.
13: Are you calling about a bear?
12: Yes.
13: Yeah. It's on the power pole?
12: Yeah, it's alive.
13: Yes, just leave it.
12: Okay.
13: And because I already called the game of fish,

0: could do, they could go and shoot it, tranquilize it to get it down, but it's gonna end up, if they do that, then it's gonna fall and could hurt itself, so.
1: Okay. Why don't they do those big jumper tarps?
2: I think it's because the bear's 800 pounds.
1: Oh, gotcha. What if four people were jumping together?
3: Thank you.
4: Will I play Wishy Woman in the background?
3: I was trying to figure that out.
2: Okay, you guys need more classic rock in your life.
5: Yeah.
2: Well, again, sadly, spoiler alert here, the bear, because if you have people down there, the bear's not going to want to get down.
3: Yeah.
2: And so they just like let it stay away, and it touched a pole, a wire, and it's gone.
1: So it got itself down.
2: Well, yeah, eventually.
6: As Woody says, hopefully it fell down, died, and people had sex on top of it.
3: Yeah. Shake that bear, dog.
7: The price of the bar of soap, $24.
1: Get the F out of here.
3: $24?
1: Get the F out of here.
3: What does it do?
5: For one bar of soap?
1: Does it paint my house?
8: 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We'll be right back.
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0: watch ESPN as much. I sure as hell don't. But your boy, J.J. Watt, was on the Pat McAfee show, which is on ESPN, and he made this little crack to Pat.
1: Slow news day over there on the ESPN airwaves, huh?
2: No, not true.
1: I mean, besides the fact that you're getting $100 million.
3: Okay, Jake, please. You're taking everybody off the network. Don't do it. Take it away. You're going to lose the award for what you're doing.
4: And I would like to let you know, Jake, don't be reading your internet. Jake. Okay, you're smarter.
1: Oh, I read it all.
0: Jake, I'm on blast. It sounds like Pat McAfee can dish it, but he can't take it.
2: It's not like he went into ESPN and said, you know, you got to get rid of all these people because this is what I want.
0: I demand to be paid and I demand they be fired.
2: I don't fault anybody for what a company decides or a team decides to pay a player or to pay somebody who is, he's become the face of the franchise. He's doing all the stuff.
0: He does every show they do.
2: By the way, he's one of the more generous people who's out there.
0: Let's see him pay Carl Ravitch.
2: Well, no, he's not doing that. But I mean, he gives a lot of money back to his hometown high school. He does a lot of good charity stuff. He takes care of all his guys on his crew very well.
5: But like, I do like the stories where like, whoa, so-and-so took a pay cut so more players could come. And it's like, oh, that's a cool guy.
2: Yeah.
5: Like, doesn't sound like Kimmel did that.
2: But you're under no obligation to do that.
5: No, I know you're not. That's what makes it special.
0: There's no obligation to be a good person in this world.
2: This Week in Audio.
0: I just remembered. I forgot to preview this clip for curse words. We're rolling the dice.
3: This is exciting. Because
0: I saw that I heard about this, but the official announcement was made.
2: I'm previewing it right now.
0: Okay. People said, "Oh, hey, Sacha Baron Cohen secretly filmed the new Ali G movie."
3: Oh,
5: what?
0: And I was excited about that because if you didn't watch the original one, which came out legit like before. Bruno and Borat and all this stuff, like 2000, early 2000s. It was not live action. It was scripted. It was about his Ali G character.
2: Yeah.
0: Now, I don't know if he's going to be doing fake, you know, surprise ambush interviews, but here's the announcement.
6: My name be Ali G, representing the west side of Staines upon Thames, innit? I is back with my first movie in over 20 decades. It's coming out in the cinemas on the 10th day of the 23rd month, innit?
2: God, are you trying to... Yeah. Are you trying to drown Morgan? Like you were talking about boxing and now you go into Sacha Baron Cohen. Man, are you trying to kill her? Yeah. Raise her heart rate, give her a heart attack?
0: I don't know what's going to, again, because Ali G, if you didn't watch it, yes, the interviews were very funny, but he's talking to like serious politicians and just being super stupid and, you know, fake rapper.
5: Yeah. And that was the original character, right? Like before Borat.
0: Yes.
5: Ali G came out of...
2: Oh, that was first?
5: Yeah.
0: Oh, yeah, yeah. It was on the... Okay. I remember I felt so special because I had a British friend in college who introduced us to Ali G before they re-released the show on HBO.
5: People were like, who the hell is this guy?
0: I was so excited about Bruno and Borat for that reason.
7: Have you seen Ladies First on Netflix?
0: Ladies First?
7: It's Sacha Baron Cohen. He's kind of not playing like this over-the-top character. Have you watched it yet, Morgan?
2: No. Morgan, Yixamish.
8: I had never heard of this.
7: Yeah, it's Netflix.
2: Are you still into him?
8: Oh, so into him. I posted about this Ali G thing this morning. Like, oh my God. Don't look at the floors in my studio.
2: Yeah, you got to put those wet floor signs up.
0: And now,
2: slipping hazard.
8: He looks so good.
9: Now he's single.
2: She left a snail trail all the way from that studio in here.
8: I don't think he has single minutes. I think he has a hot new girlfriend.
2: Oh, he does?
0: But here's the thing. Now that he's like all old and distinguished, he's even more and more.
2: Oh, because she likes older dudes.
8: Disgusting. He's perfect in every way.
2: So is it him or the characters that you're in love with?
8: Except he's 5'10", so that's not perfect.
5: Oh, I thought he was small.
8: I'm in love with him as a person. I think he's brilliant and hilarious, and I think he's hot. Yeah.
2: Yeah. Yeah. Okay. Because some people fall in love with the character, right?
7: Yeah.
2: And they have a hard time
5: just bang Borat. Yeah.
8: I would love to bang all of them.
5: Right. Oh my God.
2: So you get to have sex with Sacha Baron Cohen.
8: Yes. Right?
2: Okay. Not necessarily a relationship, but you get to bang him. But he's got to be dressed as one of his characters. Yeah.
7: Bruno.
2: Which one?
8: Ali G, for sure.
2: Ali G?
5: Yeah, I could see that.
8: Yeah, because he's gangster.
5: That's very Morgan.
8: Yeah.
5: Not true.
8: Like, if you look up this clip of him promoting this movie, like, he's got, you know, fire fit on, like gold rings. Like, he looks good.
2: Was he dressed like, was it Wimbledon?
3: I saw something where he was at Wimbledon all dressed up as Ollie G, and they were talking to him about something. He was doing something in the stands, and they were trying to kick him out. Or
8: selling cigarettes to kids, allegedly.
0: So I don't want to make this worse on Morgan, but I've never met him in person, but I see him in movies and just in context. Like, he seems kind of tall. He's 6'3 or 6'4.
9: Yeah, that's I don't know where you got that height.
8: Oh, I think I'm mixing him up with Nathan Fielder's height.
9: Oh, my God. Okay. Totally different girl.
8: Okay, then he is perfect in every single way. Oh, my God.
2: Wow.
9: He's not tall.
8: Yeah.
3: I mean, the one character I was never really a big fan of was Bruno. I know you love Bruno.
7: God, but Bruno's hilarious. It's like pee your pants funny.
8: Yeah. Yeah.
3: Borat to me is far and away like number
9: That's
3: one.
9: The gold
0: because when you rewatch
3: Ollie G number two. Mm-hmm.
0: Yeah. When you rewatch Bruno, you're like, man, he really nails like the tiny little gay things, like, the little things that gay people would say.
7: It's so good when he goes to the drill sergeant. Oh my God,
3: how'd it go, Greg?
7: Yeah. What the hell are you wearing?
10: It's Dolce & Gabbana, hello.
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0: Yeah, shout out to the homie Joe Coy.
1: Yeah.
2: Joe Coy.
0: Let's go. Another new hour. Insensitivity training for a politically correct world. Woody, Greg,
1: Hi.
0: Menace.
3: Hi.
0: Inagrad.
4: Yeah.
0: Phones are open. 877-44-WOODY. Send us a text over to 22987. Hey, next week is NARC week.
4: Oh, mm-hmm. Sweet.
0: Our annual week of cart narking because right. Shark Week yeah. on Discovery. And then it's NARC week, a whole week of new cart narks episodes. And Jeff G got involved.
3: Yes.
1: I'm yeah. so excited.
0: We're not going yeah. to give you any details.
1: But can't yeah, wait.
0: Jeff went out with Agent Sebastian.
4: Insane. Wow.
3: It was probably one of the best couple hours of my life, man.
4: Oh, my God.
3: Nice. It was interesting. Yeah. It was really exciting.
0: Yeah, man. Oh, Jeff, I wanted to get your take. I've seen a lot of people going after Tom Brady, you know, because he's did you see the slap with, was it Logan Paul?
3: Yeah, Logan Paul.
0: Okay. Mm-hmm. So, and then he's flipping off.
3: Yeah,
0: you know,
3: yeah, yeah.
0: Like, it, obviously, it's
3: all
0: scripted.
3: For WWE,
0: correct.
3: Allegedly. Yeah. Mm-hmm.
0: Does this cheapen Tom Brady's legacy?
3: No.
5: Oh,
3: no,
5: really? No. Because
4: really?
5: I was actually just listening to a podcast yesterday.
0: Yeah.
5: And they said it absolutely does.
0: I've seen a lot of
5: they,
0: that.
5: They go, look, the slap was cool at the Fanatics thing. But when you're out in public and you're like doing flipping people off and stuff, they're like, we don't want to see our GOAT acting an idiot like that. We want to be, we want you to be like Jordan, where you just like pop up here and there.
0: That's what I was going to say. You never saw, you wouldn't see Michael Jordan doing something like that, you know?
3: Yeah, but
0: it just seems so tacky and unnecessary. Dude, you're Tom Brady.
4: Yeah, you have enough money.
3: I disagree for the simple fact that Michael Jordan also gambled illegally behind everybody's back and did all that stuff.
4: Dabbled in baseball.
3: Tom Brady's
0: that's
3: just
0: different.
3: Cool. Yeah, it's just.
0: No, that's not even that's cool. That's just different. He's doing something in his private life.
1: Yeah, behind the scenes.
0: It wasn't like some stupid, I put it like influencer culture.
1: You know,
0: like where you're pranking and, you know, I don't know. It seems cheap.
3: I'm a WWE fan. I get when somebody's in character, and a lot of celebrities have done it. We've seen Bad Bunny do it. We've seen a bunch of people do it. And to me, that's just part of the thing when you jump into the WWE universe. And it'll be over in 2 weeks, and everybody will forget about it. So I think everybody needs to chill. He's still the GOAT. He's fine. He's done with football. Let him live his life and make some extra bread.
0: Yeah, he needs it, you know? By the way, there's plenty of ways that he can make money that would, I don't think that would cheapen.
5: I didn't even think like the money factor at all. That didn't even come to mind. It was just like why, dude?
0: Why
5: you're the you most agree? Decorated.
0: Yeah.
3: I actually like
5: quarterback in history.
3: Do you remember when he won in Tampa and he was just S-faced?
0: Where do you mean Tampa, right?
3: Tampon Bay.
1: That's what he meant.
0: Tampa.
1: Yeah, we got it.
3: And he was tossing the, throwing the football from ship to ship.
4: Oh, yeah.
3: And he was,
4: the Lombardi
3: with
4: trophy.
3: The trophy and all that stuff. Like
0: that's cool.
3: I think that's cool because I just think it's a side of him we don't, get to see. And I think this WWE thing is kind of cool, too, because he was so straight-laced and so, tight when he came to his football. Yeah, so, I like
0: taking
3: to see
0: it
3: him.
0: Seriously?
4: Yeah.
0: Jeez, yeah. God forbid.
1: Yeah,
4: but that's the thing. It's like, all guys think we're supposed to think he's super hot. I don't get that. But he doesn't really have much of a personality. So all of a sudden him like coming out like a, mean, tough guy. I'm like, who's this? Where's this guy been?
0: Who? He's supposed to be super hot?
4: Oh my God.
6: Are you
4: serious?
6: Every guy
4: thinks like, he's definitely like, if I was a woman, like,
0: really?
4: Every guy. Well, yeah, maybe
1: this is not
4: every
1: first
4: guy.
1: You're hearing that, Woody.
0: No, I've heard about Garoppolo.
4: No, Tom Brady is like the standard from what I've heard. And I don't get it.
1: Yeah, I think every dude would say that.
6: Yeah, specifically men for some reason. And then when a girl goes like, I don't know, he doesn't do much for me. They're like, you're lying.
4: Yeah.
6: He's the most attractive man ever.
4: 100% true.
0: Wow, it's like just do him already.
3: All right.
1: Get a room. Yeah.
0: I mean, Sammy, you're a big Tom Brady quote fan, right?
6: Yes.
0: All right. I mean, what do you think? You're the Patriots fan.
6: Yes.
0: Do you think it cheapens his legacy?
6: I'm kind of with Jeff G on this. You know, just let him live his life. Like, I don't think it takes away from his legacy because he still did what he did. He's still the most incredible quarterback we have ever seen, and that's not ever going to change.
0: You know, it's like, who was just talking about? Was it, Billy Joel or somebody who said, these legacy artists, when, like, you're only cheapening, your legacy by continuing to release new music.
4: That nobody wants.
0: At a certain point, like, you get to a point, and you guys just stop. Just lean into the fact that, people love this huge archive of these big hits from 20, 30, 40 years ago or more.
4: Yeah, like, stick with Piano Man.
0: Yeah, that's cool. You know what I mean? But at some point, people forget because you've made it difficult to remember. Like, now it's like, more frame of reference on, you know, you as, you know, flipping off people or smacking people at a WWE thing with Logan Paul.
6: Yeah, but
0: like, why are you slumming it with Logan Paul? Someone in Texas, does it cheapen Mike Tyson's legacy? That's also different because of who Mike Tyson has always been.
4: Yeah, he didn't become a totally different character.
0: Yeah, he's always been that guy.
3: Yeah, he went to jail, so.
0: Right?
5: Mm-hmm. Yep.
3: I mean, what Sammy's trying to say, though, too, is like, it doesn't erase anything, and I agree with her.
5: Well, you're going to do something that might.
0: I don't know. I've always seen, yeah. Other than the cheating thing, was she pregnant at the time? I don't know.
3: Oh, his first wife, yeah. Right?
0: Mm-hmm. Other than the cheating thing, I've always seen him as kind of a classy guy.
4: Yeah.
0: You know, and a guy who just took his job really seriously.
1: Very straight-laced.
0: I kind of set him on a pedestal of he's above this.
4: Yeah, but he's beneath him.
6: Yeah. He did take it very seriously, obviously, and we still didn't watch the downfall of Tom Brady in his career. I think he ended at a time that he knew it was time to end.
0: That's what I'm saying. Now, like, he did everything so right.
6: Right, but now he's finally allowed to live his life and let loose in a way that he was never able to before. So let him.
1: Nobody's allowing him to live.
0: Correct.
1: You know what I mean?
0: The whole question is, he can do whatever he wants.
1: Yeah.
0: It's just other people are allowed to have like a take or opinion on it. And for someone on the outside who's just I'm just a fan as a football fan.
1: Right.
0: You know, I'm not trying to bang him like some other dudes are apparently.
4: Right, exactly.
0: But I'm just from the outside looking in, it just seems like, come on, man. Yeah. Like, you are the greatest quarterback of all. Like you've always been super classy and what, like, you don't need to do this.
5: I know.
0: You can do whatever he wants.
5: That's what I'm going to say. Like, I side with both. Like, I'm with Jeff G. I love seeing Tom Brady actually, like, let loose and party in Florida. That was fun.
0: Cool.
5: But I'm with you, Woody, where I don't want to see him slumming with the Paul brothers and doing dumb stuff.
3: So it's more about WWE than it is about him.
5: No, if he's at the WWE arena, it's fine. But if he's, like, with the Paul brothers, like, out at a soccer game and doing dumb stuff like
4: doing
5: that.
4: If he's, like, doing a sketch.
5: It could be worse.
3: I mean, it could be worse. He could have like an OnlyFans or be hitting chicks and stuff like that. At least he's not doing that.
6: Yeah, he's not Aaron Hernandez.
0: Just let him live his life, Jeff. If he wants to hit chicks, you know, like, just let him live his life.
5: If he wants to be Aaron
0: Hernandez. I don't
5: know
0: what it is about that phrase. I know Greg and I, like,
1: for some reason, there's
0: something about it when people just let them live their life, just live in life, just let them have fun.
1: Like, nobody's denying him the right to live his life.
4: Yeah, because it's accusing you of trying to stop Tom Brady.
1: We're talking about an image thing.
4: Yeah.
3: You know what I mean? I get it.
0: Because it's always applied, it's applied as a way to excuse things a lot. Like, oh, just having fun.
4: Just do you, bro.
0: Like, it doesn't mean you're supposed to, like,
1: Or to me, it implies that if you don't think it's good for the image, you're somehow trying to end it or that you're going home and obsessing about it.
0: Yeah. All right. I was just curious to get your take on it. I saw and heard a lot about the same stuff that Menace did.
3: I can't wait to see what he does next.
0: Me neither, man. Me neither. Boy, oh boy.
1: I want to see him eat a burger.
0: Yeah, I mean, Bort, let me ask you as a wrestling fan, like from the wrestling fan side of it, I mean, do you care about this at all?
2: Not really.
0: Yeah.
2: I mean, if it's Tom Brady, I mean, it's fine. I remember when Lawrence Taylor showed up at a WrestleMania and wrestled Bam Bam Bigelow. I'm like, it's fun.
0: See, that's also
2: it's a
0: different.
2: Cool thing.
0: That's also different because he was also, you know,
3: a badass.
0: Like, he was also kind of a trashy a-hole, right?
3: Yeah.
4: But it's kind of fun to hear it from Bort's side. Like, as the WWE fan, what do we think about this football guy coming in?
0: Yeah.
2: It's fine. They have celebrities come in all the time. And, like, somebody like Bad Bunny came in and everyone thought, oh, he's not going to do anything good. It's just going to be a flop. And he's, like, more talented than half the wrestlers there right now.
3: Yeah.
0: What do you think of Pat McAfee?
2: As, like, a commentator?
0: No, like, when he's doing, like, the wrestling stuff.
2: He was also surprisingly impressive in the ring. Like, he did a really good job.
0: Oh, he's an athlete. Awesome.
2: He knows how to work a crowd, too. Like, that's the thing. Like, most other athletes, football players that come in there, they don't know how to work a crowd. But somebody like Pat McAfee, and I think Tom Brady will also know how to work a crowd really well.
0: Yeah?
5: Yeah, but it was also, like, kind of a surprise. Again, like, in the venue where, I mean, I don't know if any other examples of these guys or sports guys that were doing this stuff that they were doing shenanigans outside.
4: Yeah, like setting it up early.
0: Yeah, it's like one thing, like you set it up at, you know, during one of the WrestleManias or like one of the other, you know, events.
2: Well, they're really trying to treat Fanatics as the Comic-Con of sports right now. Like this is.
5: But we're talking, we said the slap is cool at Fanatics, but flipping off people over at the soccer game and going back and forth.
2: Hey, you got to keep the storyline going, man.
5: It's kind of dumb.
2: You got to get eyes on the product. You're going to keep stringing along through all these different little events and keep it going.
0: Also, damn you, Brady, contributing to the whole, like, is this real? Is this not real thing that we always have to contend with now?
3: Yeah.
0: Don't know what to believe. Is he really beefing with Logan Paul?
4: Yeah, I think we know what's real and what's not real.
0: Yeah, I don't think there's any doubt about that. But there were a couple of people like, oh my God, did you see that Tom Brady slept?
4: He went crazy.
0: Like, man, the people will believe the dumbest stuff.
4: Yeah.
0: It was on the internet.
4: It is true.
0: Yeah. 877-44-WOODY. Text us, check in, 22987. We'll take a break. We'll come back. Gina, you ready to go with the trending news headlines?
4: Oh, yeah.
0: We'll see what's really happening in the world. Real next life. On the Woody Show. Hang on.
7: Here we go.
4: Okay.
7: All right. 1, 2, 3, go.
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36: 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I used to go to this bar

0: his name appeared thousands of times in some recently released DOJ files. Well, the House has passed a bill that would ban members of Congress from trading individual stocks.
1: Good.
0: Right? What?
1: Good. They're the only ones who end up getting rich off of insider trading.
0: Of course.
2: Well, they're really good at it.
1: Yeah. Everybody else will get busted. Martha Stewart goes to jail.
0: Yep. Yeah. Mm-hmm.
1: But these guys, somehow, man, they are really sharp. So when it comes to the investing, they're really good.
3: They have to pass it, though?
1: What's
0: yes.
1: that?
3: They have to pass it?
0: Well, that's the thing. I'm sure there's going to be a little hiccup there. But the Stop Insider Trading Act would keep members of Congress and their families from buying new stocks, but they would let them keep the stocks that they already have. So this all seems like a great idea because there seems to be something in the water where these, you know, like you said, these public servants somehow magically all become like these financial wizards.
1: Yeah, they're all of a sudden they're better investors than Warren Buffett.
0: Right.
3: Mm-hmm. Yeah.
0: But before,
1: killing it.
0: Yeah.
1: You see those sites where it's like, they rank, okay, well, here's how Warren Buffett did last
0: right.
1: year,
0: mm-hmm.
1: you know, in his trading. And then here's all the members of Congress.
0: They're geniuses.
1: Here's uh-huh. all the senators. Here's all the government officials. And well, it's like, man, you got a bunch of brilliant people. Like the people who
2: should go work for Warren.
0: Yeah.
3: Well, there's stock apps that will match every.
1: Yeah, I forget the name of that app.
0: Well, like Menace said, don't get too hopeful because, yes, it passed in the House, but what are the chances this is actually going to go to the distance and become a law for
1: Zero.
0: Them?
1: They can't even figure out the daylight saving time thing.
0: Yeah.
2: But
0: the one thing they can all agree on is no matter what's still left on the table to be dealt with, they all take Christmas vacation. So thank God for that. William Shatner is opening up about this battle he and his daughter, turns out, kept private for years. Apparently, his daughter Melanie and he were both diagnosed with stage 4 cancer within about a year of each other. And they're both cancer-free now. So Melanie was diagnosed with aggressive stage 4 breast cancer in 2022 and went through chemo and a double mastectomy. Then in 2023, Shatner found out he had stage 4 melanoma that had spread to his lungs and brain.
1: Damn.
0: Yeah, that required surgery, 2 years of immunotherapy. But now they're both in remission.
2: How
0: they're,
2: the hell did he survive?
0: They're launching, and it's not like he's like 30 years old.
2: He's 90
0: yeah, exactly.
2: something.
3: 95.
0: They're pushing a new podcast called No Time But Now. That's where they're going to interview health experts and cancer survivors. So pretty
2: My
0: cool.
2: God.
0: He is still kicking, man. He went to space already.
3: He's on tour, too.
2: Ooh. he also did an episode of Celebrity IOU with the Property Brothers.
0: What?
2: Lucky.
0: Well, finally, some good news for Greg and all those hardcore coffee junkies out there.
2: I know. I'm jonesing right now.
0: The American Heart Association says that 5 cups of coffee a day is still within the safe range for most adults.
1: Five.
0: And there's more. The group looked over decades of research and found that people who drank a few cups a day had a lower risk of stroke and a lower risk of developing type 2 diabetes. But one important caveat, those benefits only apply to the coffee itself, not like all the crap, the sugars and the syrups and the creamers. So go ahead and have that coffee, but try it black like Sammy does.
1: Do you want to hear a clip of Greg when he arrives in the morning?
0: Yeah.
1: Because he goes directly from, as soon as he walks in.
2: Walk from the garage to the coffee maker.
1: He takes a hard left toward the break room, and he walks up to the coffee machine, and he says,
4: "Oh, Jesus. I can't believe this. Oh, my God.
1: Yeah.
4: Oh, wow.
0: Literally every
4: morning. Oh, I'm telling you. Oh, my goodness me. Oh, wow.
1: Oh,
2: as the cup is filling. Oh, my.
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0: That's the thing. I think it's like it's a get rich quick scheme.
1: Yeah.
0: Yeah, because then you serve one, I think it's one full term. Mm-hmm. Is it one full term?
1: And then you get a full pension?
0: Well, you get, yeah, you get lifetime health care.
1: Can you imagine?
2: Wow.
0: You know? Not bad.
2: Yeah. Good gig if you can get it.
0: Not bad. I mean, if you want good financial advice, I guess just ask a congressman.
2: Yeah.
0: You know what?
2: Be a politician.
0: Don't bother with all these people that work at like Morgan Stanley.
1: No.
0: All the big investment places.
1: Got to change the language.
0: Yeah.
1: Steer it away
0: from Merrill Lynch. What do they know?
1: He spent a lifetime of public service.
0: Yeah. Morgan, what was the, there was a UFC fighter that was given some advice.
3: Oh, yeah. So I don't know what any of this means. Let me know if this is good advice. His name's Sean Strickland.
4: Oh, yeah.
3: He's very,
0: I've heard that.
3: He's a champ right now. He's pretty popular. So I'm going to bleep some of these things out. Listen, little mother effers.
0: Okay.
3: Open a high yield account, save up 3 months of life, then open a Fidelity Go with FXAIX,
0: okay,
3: whatever that is.
0: All right.
3: He said, any solid fund, invest every dollar you have in it. When you draw from your high yield, stop investing, refill high yield, then back to investing. I believe in you, YNs, which means...
0: yeah, we all know.
3: Yeah, okay.
0: Mm-hmm. All right.
3: What does this mean?
0: Well, listen, little mother effers means pay attention.
2: Got it. Got that part. Next part.
0: Open a high yield account. So high yield is like a high yield savings account. It just pays like a higher interest rate than a standard savings account.
1: So would that be a money market?
0: Money market's a good example of that. Okay. Now keep in mind, this is all information that I have just kind of gleaned and learned over the years. Like, and my knowledge isn't exactly like, this is not expert advice. I'm just trying to help decode this.
2: Yeah.
3: Right.
0: Ask somebody, not ChatGPT, but ask somebody, I'm just trying to give a little insight. So if I get something wrong, some of you financial experts out there, my apologies.
2: I'm sure they'll let us know.
0: Yeah, but okay. So save 3 months of life. In other words, that's your buffer, that's your nest egg.
1: Three months like, of expenses.
0: Right. Of expenses. Mm-hmm. Should something happen. In fact, I was just reading about this. Your report finds that 3 in 4 Americans don't have enough savings to survive a financial setback or to reach a major life milestone. So as far as like what you need, 18 to 29, those people say 40,000 is what they would need.
2: Okay.
0: 40,000 to cover, all the stuff.
1: Life for three months.
2: Oh boy.
0: Yeah, 3 to 6 months is, okay, depending on who you talk to. Anyway, so that's what that part means. Open a Fidelity Go. So Fidelity Go is it's like a robo advisor, so you're not talking with an actual Fidelity is a company, by the way, so like Fidelity Investments.
2: Okay.
1: It's like, it sounds like something
0: they're financial advisors.
1: They do the 401k Fidelity stuff.
0: Correct. Mm-hmm. Anyway, so it's like a robo. This Fidelity Go is a robo advisor, so you can put in all your information. I'm a 39 year old guy, and this is what I have a salary. This is what I have saved. These are my goals. I want to retire. You put all your parameters in there. Mm-hmm. What your tolerance is. Greg has a zero tolerance.
1: I do.
2: Zero tolerance.
0: He has no stomach for investing.
1: No.
0: Whatsoever.
1: No risk.
0: And you put all that stuff in there. And then the robo-advisor makes suggestions. And then you can decide whether you want to execute those or not.
2: Mm-hmm. Okay.
0: And so it's a robo-advisor. So that's Fidelity Go. The FXAIX, that's basically, within that Fidelity Go account, it's like a zero expense. It's a zero expense ratio mutual fund. So like there's no fee under a certain amount of money. Let's say it's like $20,000, and then there's a small percentage they charge you if it's above, say that $20,000. Mm-hmm. Again, don't quote me on the numbers. I don't know exactly what those numbers would mean. But the FXAIX is basically a Fidelity 500 index fund. I'm sure you've heard of the S&P 500.
2: Sure.
0: Those are the five biggest companies.
2: Okay.
0: So it's like 500 big companies. And, if you look at like over the course of a certain amount of time, the 500 biggest companies, the chances that they all... So if all your money is in an S&P 500, you have this... That's the investments. That's the collection of stock that you own.
3: Oh, okay.
0: Mm-hmm. Right?
2: Right.
4: Yeah.
3: That makes sense.
0: Correct. I would never say invest every dollar into the market because this goes back to diversification. People say, you'll put all your eggs in one basket, right?
4: Diversify your funds.
0: Yeah. The other thing is too, like you want to pay off, before you start doing a lot of this stuff, you want to pay off your high interest debt first. Mm-hmm. If you have high interest debt, pay that off first. Do your 401k match if your employer does that. Does our employer, I don't even know.
2: Yeah.
0: It was on and then it was off and then it was on.
3: Yeah, it's back. Yay.
0: Yeah, things like that. But just make sure that you have that you know, if you are making some money off of like a high interest, you know, yield, whatever, high yield thing, pay that, get rid of that high debt stuff as quickly as you can.
2: Yeah, that's just a hole in a boat. Mm-hmm.
0: Correct. Well, the really high interest ones.
2: Yeah.
0: You know, I mean, if you have some debt and it's at a reasonable rate, fine. But if you have something really crazy you got yourself into.
2: Never get yourself out of that.
0: But yeah. But I mean, not terrible.
3: Not bad for a UFC
0: Not bad for a guy who's got his brains pounded.
2: Yeah, right.
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9: Our IRS.

0: You know what?
1: All right. That was tight.
0: It started a little rocky, but then I thought it really settled in.
1: And we pulled it off nice.
0: Yeah, I give it like a 7.
2: All right.
0: I'd
3: give it like an 8.
1: Yeah, me too, an 8.
0: I was thinking a high 6 or something. Yeah. Anyway, we'll start with this story. And there's a video for this one. You might have seen it. The Russian soldier, and he's sitting behind one of those like turret machine guns. It's a Yak B 12.7 helicopter machine gun.
2: Well, that's my favorite gun.
0: So it's on a stand, right? Like it's up, it's propped up, and the guy sits there. G.I. Joe used to have one.
2: Nice.
0: Oh, I remember when I was a kid. And it has the two big handles on the side, right. And it can spin around. Remember, like how Chewie would run the guns in the Millennium Falcon? It would spin around. So it's a turret gun like that. So there's a 360 helicopter kind of thing. Anyway, the dude was training on it, but not quite ready for prime time. He pulled the trigger. Immediately, this little puss gets spun around the turret, flung off the platform.
1: Whoa.
0: The gun is firing the whole time. He almost took out the instructor.
2: Damn.
0: Who is standing behind him for the training. Here is the audio. Like, goddamn, dude. It almost killed us all.
1: Oh my God.
4: What are you doing?
0: Everybody was okay, man. That could have been really bad.
2: Oh.
0: This guy should be peeling potatoes in the mess hall instead.
1: Yeah.
0: It should be running this thing. It's like one of those little weakling guys.
4: Yeah, yeah. You know? The still it's shots like, this, are funny too.
0: This is not the guy you want sitting behind this thing. He just didn't anticipate the power.
2: Yeah.
1: It's crazy. Yeah.
0: Here's one from Gina's hometown of Kansas City.
1: Okay.
0: Where this guy, he got himself in an interesting situation. He somehow got himself stuck underneath the seat of a porta potty. This is like the second time in as many weeks as we've had like a porta potty thing. Remember the guy who dropped his phone in there?
1: Oh, and you let it go,
0: and
1: everybody.
0: And ended up getting stuck. I have no idea how this guy did this or how he got stuck in the first place, but he couldn't get out. So he called 911. The fire department shows up. They weren't exactly thrilled. As you can hear it by their tone dealing with this guy in the clip here. They're, you know, you got a grown-ass man needing to get rescued from a portable toilet. They're like, come on, man.
5: Bro, come out.
1: Idiots. They hate this guy.
0: Oh, they do. It's like, come on, dude. Help us out. Help me help you.
6: Yeah. Greg, are you thinking what I'm thinking? If that was me, just end it.
4: Yeah, just submerge yourself until you're no longer breathing.
7: The airtight lid sealed for freshness. The Woody Show. We'll be right back.
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0: Hugo.
1: Hugo.
2: You know.
0: You know. Yeah. All right, Hugo, you're going to play the DUIQ. So if you've been listening for a while, which by that greeting, I'm assuming that you have, you know that we're going to get to know the drunk person a little bit better. A little clip here to get to know them so we know a little bit. Are they with it? Are they really not with it? So when we get to the questions that count towards you winning a prize, we'll have a better idea. Who is this person, Seabass?
3: This is Kia, and as you'll hear, she likes her liquor like Greg likes her men.
0: All right, here's Kia.
4: You know, I like dark. That Henny, Cavassier, like something dark. Jack Daniel. But don't get me wrong, I would drink by anything. Except for beer. I don't like beer whatsoever.
5: Oh, no?
4: Damn, I'm bloated. And I mean, going through girls thing, I don't need bloated more. Yeah. You feel me?
6: So you say beer is not the drink for your period?
4: Hell no. Okay. No, you better go get some wine or some real alcohol. I'm just saying, because you don't feel way blurrier than you feel.
0: She sounds fun.
7: Yeah, she sounds super fun.
0: Yeah, she sounds like she's a fun hangman.
3: When you can crack yourself up, that's always a good sign.
0: Yeah.
8: Adorable.
0: Yeah. I like it. All right, so that is Kia. All right, you ready for question number one here, Hugo?
2: I am.
0: All right, Menace, Sammy, okay. Question number one, DUIQ.
6: What was the first NBA team Shaquille O'Neal played for?
0: Easy. This one is easy.
3: Well,
0: when he hit the league, I even read his book.
8: Wow. You did.
7: I did. Words Shaq on a page?
0: I did. Wow. I was obsessed with Shaq.
8: Really?
0: I thought, I still think Shaq is super cool.
3: Right. But
7: yeah, he is.
3: He and Barkley both, they've now been commenting way longer than they were playing. So like for kids like your son's age, he's just a sports commenter. He's a 7'1" sports commenter.
0: Yeah. And all right.
7: I don't know, you guys.
8: I'll start with the triple no.
7: Same. I'm going triple no.
0: Triple no.
8: Yeah.
0: That's what I'm going with. Hugo, what do you think? Yes or no?
2: I'm going to go no.
0: All right. Question number one, DUIQ.
6: What was the first NBA team Shaquille O'Neal played for?
0: Menace.
1: I've always known him to be from Orlando Magic, but I don't know if he played for a team before that.
0: What's your answer?
1: Orlando Magic.
0: All right. Sammy?
9: I also said Orlando Magic.
0: What Orlando Magic. Correct answer.
8: Oh, yeah.
7: Surprise me.
1: Nice.
0: Yeah.
7: That.
0: Yep. All right. Let's see if you get on the board here, Hugo. Question number one.
6: What was the first NBA team Shaquille O'Neal played for?
4: I'm going to say the Heat, if I'm not mistaken.
6: Shaq, hot or not?
4: I lick the ball head off of him. Got money. What you mean? Like chocolate.
1: Sweet.
7: I love
0: her. Chocolate ass.
7: She was really close.
0: Yeah.
3: Yeah.
0: Well he did play for the Heat.
3: Right. And it wasn't a geography luck on that one.
0: It wasn't,
3: where did he play college ball, you guys, in the room?
7: No idea.
3: Sammy, Sammy's?
8: I know.
3: Well, you guys.
9: Louisiana.
3: What kind? What kind of Louisiana?
9: LSU.
0: What kind? Sammy's right.
7: Nice. Okay. Good
9: so that was in there somewhere.
1: Inner brain chambers.
3: How am I supposed to know that?
7: Wasn't that around the time that everybody was obsessed with Orlando Magic, no matter where they lived?
0: Well, they were brand new.
7: They had
8: Penny Hardaway.
1: No,
0: I had the Shaq rap album.
1: Nice.
0: Yep. The Fushnikins. What's up, Doc? Can we rock? Can we rock?
7: You probably saw Kazam 1,000 times.
0: What's that?
7: You probably saw Kazam 1,000 times.
0: I never watched. I never watched that.
9: Oh, maybe it was Kazam.
7: Thank you.
1: Shazam.
0: All right. Question number two. Yeah, Hugo, that's good. You got a point here on this round of the DUIQ. Question number two. Here we go.
6: Name any of the railroads in Monopoly.
7: Oh,
0: man.
3: I've seen a billion Monopoly commercials.
7: I know one.
1: This morning saw a new board, but I didn't read it.
3: They're doing a big Simpsons tie-in, so that's why they've got 1,000 commercials.
1: The one I saw was for 24-hour Le Mans.
0: Ooh. Rhyming is a Cupid. I'm already a legend. Back in the day in the food stamp section.
3: Really? I'm telling you, early rap, early 90s rap, Woody is undefeated.
0: Well, I was a kid. I was a teenager.
3: I know.
8: And you memorized it all.
3: Exactly.
0: Yeah, anyway. Knick, knack, shack, attack, give a dog a bone.
7: Okay.
3: We should put you on like one of those specialty game shows. It's like where it's like you're, or wasn't there a game show like beat the expert or something?
7: Yeah.
3: Like,
7: wait, did you say
1: there was Shazam?
3: Special needs game shows.
0: Special needs shows.
3: Like Greg would be friends trivia.
8: There's one with Rob Lowe called The Floor.
7: I love that.
8: You get to choose your specialty.
0: All you jealous punks can't stop my dunks.
7: Yeah, Yeah, he could do Shaq rap.
8: Yeah.
7: And he would be undefeated. Yeah.
3: Do any rap from 1992, 1993?
0: 89 through, yeah.
7: I love the floor. He'd be really good on that.
0: 89 through 92, I would say, because then I went off to boarding school and there was a blackout there because
8: drought.
7: You had no, to, no culture.
0: Yeah. All right.
8: Okay, what was the question again?
0: Sorry.
6: Name any of the railroads in Monopoly.
8: Okay.
7: Triple no. I can only think of one.
0: I'll say triple no.
8: Railroads.
0: I played the game a billion times and I'm having a hard time trying to think if I can come up with one.
7: I just know one. Then there's... Oh.
0: Yeah. All right. What do you think here, Hugo? Yes or no?
2: I'm going to go no.
0: Go no. Question number two for the DUIQ.
6: Name any of the railroads in Monopoly.
0: Like if I hear them, I'll be like, okay, yeah, like, that sounds right.
7: Yeah.
0: Menace.
1: Pennsylvania.
0: Okay.
8: Sammy.
0: The two.
9: No. Just name any.
0: Oh, just any?
9: Yeah.
0: Oh, okay.
9: I also put Pennsylvania.
0: Pennsylvania?
9: Really?
3: Yep. What if I told you?
8: Is that right?
3: Reading.
8: Oh, is that what you
7: was the only one
8: you?
7: I had, yeah.
3: B and O. And Short Line. Short Line.
0: Oh, I've never gotten Short Line. Pennsylvania and then the B and O.
7: I only knew Reading.
0: Reading, I didn't even recognize.
3: Oh.
0: Yeah. All right, well.
8: Wow.
0: Hugo said no. Question number two, that Kia won't get it. And if that's the way it works out to be, he's going to be the winner of this round of the DUIQ. Question number two.
6: Name any of the railroads in Monopoly.
4: Really? Nobody trying to get the railroads? You know, on Boardwalk? You know, that one, I'm right by that, you know, that gold sign. You feel me? I can't even remember. That's sad. I play that game. That's sad.
0: All right. Well, couldn't get it.
3: Wow.
0: But Hugo, you are a winner here on the DUIQ. Congratulations, my friend. You've got yourself a prize. Thank you so much. You're welcome. Thank you so much for listening to The Woody Show. Appreciate that. Let's go get some hot dogs.
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1: Hi. 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
0: Thank you for being here. Giving us some of your valuable time this morning. Woody, Greg, hey. Menace, Gina Grad.
2: Hello.
0: And another huge Edge show coming to town this summer. 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
1: All right.
0: Those guys are fun.
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0: You know, for a guy who has reluctantly participated in our dad joke segment for years, Seabass lays them out there every once in a while. He just did it on yesterday's show. We pointed it out. Like, dude,
2: oh, yeah.
0: You're not above the dad jokes the way that you pretend you are. I think you secretly
2: you like
0: love them.
6: I think you guys still don't understand what they are and why they're terrible.
0: Yeah, okay.
6: At least Gina's acknowledging they're just puns that a few years ago were rebranded.
1: Has anybody
0: Greg,
1: denied that?
0: No, egg Greg. On our face. We never realized that.
6: No, you didn't. Right. No, you didn't. You followed the stupid herd, and when everyone started calling them dad jokes and saying, oh, we love these things now, and when they've been around for 100 years, well, you guys are like, well, us dummies are on board, too. But they're still fun to do when they're off the cuff and impromptu. But it was the same stupid one that you've heard about a bumblebee.
1: Wait, so they're puns? What?
6: Greg, don't play dumb. Don't play dumb.
0: We're not
6: playing dumb.
0: It.
6: Yes, you are. No. Yes, you are.
7: No. Okay, but let's just say
0: you're tripping, dog. Are you
1: so
0: on drugs? Thank God we're on drug tests.
6: I didn't bring it up.
7: Let's just say they are rebranded. What's wrong with rebranding them?
6: Because then people are like pretending that they're all of a sudden like this awesome thing when you didn't care about them 2 seconds before the rebrand.
0: They're fun.
1: I did say they were awesome.
0: It's fun.
6: You didn't shut the segment down.
1: I didn't. I don't shut any segment down.
2: You didn't vow to stay home from work until it no longer existed.
6: Call to sit in. Thank you.
0: All right.
2: Well, I'm excited about mine.
0: All right. Dad jokes. If you got a good one for us, or if you just have a good pun, whatever you want to call them. Yeah, I don't care. 877-44-WOODY. And we'll go right to the phones and say hi to David. What's up, David?
8: Hey, Woody, how's it going?
0: We're great. What's your dad joke?
8: Yeah, did you hear about the dung beetle that went to the bar?
0: No. I did not.
8: No? He asked, is this stool taken?
0: See? You got a smirk out of Seabass. Oh, wait, you didn't. Thank you, David.
2: Angrier than ever.
6: You get genuine laughs out of Sammy, which is pleasant.
9: Because I like funny jokes.
0: Which is pleasant. Hey, you want to give us an example of something that you would maybe smirk at, Seabass?
6: I actually have some jokes about a great American icon, Dolly Parton.
2: Oh, sweet. I'm listening.
0: Targeting Gina with this one.
6: Yeah, see? Can't be mad at me for this.
2: Okay.
6: Why are Dolly Parton's feet so small?
0: Why?
6: Nothing grows in the shade.
7: Get it.
2: Oh, yeah, I like that one.
0: I'm kind of her cans.
2: Yeah. Yeah.
1: They're massive.
2: Yeah, that's a good one.
0: Yeah. You got another one?
6: Oh, well, they're all the same. What's Dolly Parton's favorite candy bar?
2: What? Mounds. Yeah.
0: Show of hands. And say hi to RJ. What's up, RJ?
10: What's going on, Woody? How y'all doing?
0: We're doing great. What's your dad joke?
10: So Johnny and his dad are barbecuing, and Johnny looks at his dad and says, Dad, what's the difference between confident and confidential? The dad looks at Johnny and says, well, you're my son, I'm confident, but our neighbor Timmy, he's also my son. That's confidential.
0: I'm getting it. RJ, thank you for the call. I appreciate you listening. We have a text here that came in. One time I was assaulted by a mime. He performed unspeakable acts.
2: Hey, I bought some really cool shoes from this drug dealer.
0: You did?
2: Yeah, I don't know what he laced them with, but I've been tripping all day.
1: Menace, my stoner friend used my to-do list as rolling papers.
7: What?
1: Yeah, now he's high on my list of priorities.
0: Dude, my wife is really mad at the fact I've got no sense of direction.
2: Oh, yeah.
0: So I just packed up my stuff and write.
1: Good.
7: Hey-o.
0: Jeffy, have we done the dad joke since you've been here?
11: No.
0: This is your first? Do you have one?
11: Dad jokes. Yes, I do.
1: Did you know these are puns, Jeff?
11: Yeah. No.
0: Are you blown away?
2: Do you know what a pun is?
11: Yes, I do.
7: Are you LOLing?
11: No.
7: Actually, I'm sad face emoji for that argument that we just had to have for no reason. All right, so guys, why are Saturday and Sunday the best, the strongest days? Why are Saturday and Sunday the strongest days?
2: Why?
7: Because the rest are weekdays.
0: Get it. Man, show us how it's done.
7: Did you hear about the guy who ate a frog?
0: The guy who ate a frog?
7: Ate a frog? What?
1: No, I
0: didn't.
7: Oh, he's probably going to crow.
1: Yeah. Oh, no.
7: Getting?
0: What do you call an elephant that doesn't matter?
2: What?
0: An irrelevant.
7: Yes. Totally irrelevant.
0: Yep. All right. Since you love him so much, Sammy, legitimately.
9: Yeah.
0: Not ironically.
9: Did you hear about the cheese factory that exploded in France?
2: No.
9: Apparently, debris is everywhere.
0: Debris. All the cheeses.
4: They were not what I thought they were. I thought the only purpose
11: The Woody Show
4: was to make the outside world disappear.
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14: This report is

0: it was sort of given away there, but
1: I couldn't make out what they were saying.
2: Either, they're either trying to jump on the cruise that's leaving, or they jumped off the cruise.
0: Right.
1: I saw a video, and I'm not sure if it was Carnival, but there was a woman who had dropped her sunglasses kind of below a railing, and she was like reaching over and going further and further until she tumbled.
0: Bye.
3: Yeah, that's important. You got to grab those $10 sunglasses.
1: And, it's worth risking your life. Down to below, there was like, and it wasn't even a deep pool. It was one of those like sun lounger.
3: Oh.
4: The Baja shelf.
1: The Baja shelf.
3: That would hurt.
1: Yeah. Mm-hmm. I'll go with that.

0: Okay, good so call, either call. Somebody went overboard or, as we've seen on a couple cruises, a belly flop contest gone wrong.
1: I get that on the Burt Kreischer cruise, yeah.
0: There you go. All right.
1: So how they owie?
2: This is a person on a shore excursion falling on a rope swing, but the catch line, the pullback line where you pull the... That was dangling below her legs.
1: Uh-huh.
2: So she got the pullback line straight in the cooter.
1: Oh, no.
2: So you hear like the, oh, and then like 2 seconds later as she like falls over and splats. Oh, now she's about, to be kind to this lady, 50 pounds overweight. So that's a hard cooter shot. Well, here's what happened according to KTAL News.
3: Kirsten Lindsay was injured while taking part in a rope swing excursion in Honduras on the third day of a Carnival cruise. Lindsay's boyfriend says hours later the injury swelled to the size of a baseball.
4: She spent more than 12.
5: Oh, if you like a nice fat monkey on a chick, you know what I mean? Like he's in luck.
1: Yeah, hey,
5: rejuvenation. Nice to kind of beat up, you know? It's like, yeah. Oof.
6: Like jeez. A baboon's butt.
5: Yeah, yeah, exactly.
3: His boyfriend says hours later, the injury swelled to the size of a baseball.
4: She spent more than 12 hours in the ship's medical center, and before they were allowed to leave the ship to go to the hospital, they had to pay approximately $4,000 out of pocket for medical care.
1: Yeah.
4: She was airlifted back to the United States, which cost nearly $50,000. She had her first surgery in Florida and underwent a second surgery in Shreveport. What? The family now has a GoFundMe set up to help pay for medical expenses.
5: A surgery?
1: Whoa.
6: Bro.
5: Yeah. Like, what are you going to do for that?
2: Right. Well, what I first kind of figured is, well, when you get cuts and you're in dicey waterways, sometimes you get those flesh eating bacteria.
1: Right.
2: But I don't think that's what it is. I think it's just a giant swollen cooch.
7: Yeah.
8: $4,000 for ice on the boat?
5: Yeah.
8: No. It was off the ship. That's how they get you. You never want to get injured like when you're off the ship.
6: Yeah, you want to get injured on the ship.
8: Yeah, because the local hospital is going to
5: charge gonna get you.
8: Like, crazy.
5: They're getting those tourist prices.
8: Yeah.
0: And this video looks like this thing could have split her in half.
8: I hate rope stuff, those videos, because they're always brutal. Like,
5: the boyfriend could be like, yo, check it out. Look what I did.
8: Yeah.
5: You know what I mean?
2: And
5: got after it.
2: And they're saying,
8: a new one.
2: Yeah. They're saying, well, the Honduran rope swing company was negligent.
8: No, dude. So I've been to Honduras and they take you through the jungle and they let monkeys jump all over you and stuff.
2: Yeah, good luck getting cash out of them.
8: They have giant iguanas that are this 6 feet long that will just literally slice your arm in half. They don't care out there.
5: This week in audio.
2: Well, in other animal news, what happens if you're hiking in Alaska, as some people in the show have done, and a big old brown bear just decides he wants to share the trail with you, Greg?
6: Aww. You
0: the baby. Want to be best friends.
5: Give it a little hug.
6: Just you give it some of your gorp. And then
0: you ride it.
6: And then take a photo with it.
2: Right. Well, actually, this is what happened to a couple of hikers. Michelle Taller was there, and this is what they did, which apparently works.
9: Let you pass by.
10: Okay.
9: Come on, Tony, move up a little bit.
10: You okay?
9: Hey there. Hey bear. Doing good.
10: We're all fine.
11: Hey, bear.
10: Everybody talk.
11: Oh. There we go.
9: There you go.
10: Bear. Everybody keep talking.
11: Hey, bear. Hey, bear.
12: It's nice to see you, bear.
6: Just keep talking.
2: Howdy ho.
12: Hey, bear.
8: Hey there, bear.
12: Hey, bear.
5: Oh, good on you, bear.
2: I mean, you gotta get a selfie though, man. That's right.
8: Yeah, of course. You gotta get it for the gram.
2: This bear is well known, supposedly, in the local area, so it's used to people.
6: Oh, okay.
5: But, bother.
2: Just keep talking.
12: Yes. Where's Eeyore?
5: Honey.
6: So cute.
12: Hey, bear.
2: Yeah, it is so cute. Okay, so anyway, more bear news. I'm gonna say this. It's sadder bear news.
6: Oh, no.
2: Big brown bear in New Mexico, which I guess they have them there. Well, really? Decided to climb to the top of a 25-foot tall electrical pole.
6: Oh, crap.
2: And sun itself.
5: Just likes to climb.
2: Yeah, the bears like to climb. And it was just it was kind of chilling up there. And so people were seeing this. What the hell? Is AI in real life now?
6: Yeah.
2: Here's a guy calling 911.
13: I'm on Highway 56.
14: Are you calling about a bear?
13: Yes.
11: Yeah.
14: It's on the power pole?
13: Yeah, it's alive.
14: Yes, just leave it.
13: Okay.
14: And because I already called the Game of Fish and they said there's nothing that they could do. They could go and shoot it, tranquilize it to get it down, but it's going to end up, if they do that, then it's going to fall and could hurt itself. So.
13: Okay.
2: Okay.
0: Why don't they do those big jumper tarps?
2: I think it's because the bear's 800 pounds.
0: Oh, gotcha. what if four people were jumping together?
2: Thank you.
8: Were they playing Witchy Woman in the background?
6: I was trying to figure that out.
2: You guys need more classic rock in your life. Yeah. Well, again, sadly, no, spoiler alert here, the bear, because if you have people down there, the bear's not going to want to get down.
8: Yeah.
2: And so they just like let it stay away, and it did. It touched a pole, a wire, and it's gone.
0: So it got itself down.
2: Well, yeah, eventually.
6: As Woody says, hopefully it fell down, died, and people had sex on top of it.
8: Yeah. Shake that bear, dog. The price of the bar of soap, $24.
0: Get the F out of here.
5: $24?
0: Get the F out of here.
6: What does it do?
5: For one bar of soap?
0: Does it paint my house?
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1: Hi.
0: Thank you for being here. Giving us some of your valuable time this morning. Woody, Greg, Menace, hey. Gina Grad.
2: Hello.
0: And another huge Edge show coming to town this summer. 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
1: All right.
0: Those guys are fun.
1: Yeah.
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4: Don't do that. Take it away. You're going to lose the award with what you're doing. Place?
5: And I would like to let you know, Jage, don't be reading your internet. Jage. Okay. You're smarter.
6: Oh, I read it all.
1: Jage.
2: Damn. Jage, I'm on blast.
7: Jage.
8: Mm-hmm. It sounds like Pat McAfee can dish it, but he can't take it.
0: You know, I think it's not like he went into ESPN and said, you know, you got to get rid of all these people because this is what I want.
8: I demand to be paid and I demand they be fired.
0: I don't fault anybody for what a company decides or a team decides to pay a player or to pay somebody who is, he's become the face of the franchise. He's doing the stuff.
8: He does every show they do.
0: By the way, he's one of the more generous people who's out there.
8: I see him pay Carl Ravitch. Carl Ravitch.
0: Well, no, he's not doing that, but I mean, he gives a lot of money back to his hometown high school. He does a lot of good charity stuff. He takes care of all his guys on his crew well.
2: But I do like the stories with like, whoa, so-and-so took a pay cut so more players could come. And it's like, oh, that's a cool guy.
0: Yeah.
2: Like, Kimmel did that.
0: Yeah, but you're under no obligation to do that.
2: No, I know you're not. Right. That's what makes it special.
8: Yeah. There's no obligation to be a good person in this world.
0: This Week in Audio.
8: I just remembered. I forgot to preview this clip for Curse Words. So.
2: We're
8: rolling the dice.
1: This is exciting.
8: Yeah, yeah, yeah. Because I saw that, I heard about this, but the official announcement was made.
0: I'm previewing it right now.
8: Okay, so people said, oh, hey, Sacha Baron Cohen secretly filmed a new Ali G movie.
1: Oh,
2: what?
8: And I was excited about that because if you didn't watch the original one, which came out legit like before Bruno and Borat and all that stuff, like 2000, early 2000s, it was live action. It was scripted. It was about his Ali G character.
0: Yeah.
8: Now, I don't know if he's going to be doing fake, you know, surprise ambush interviews, but here's the announcement.
9: My name be Ali G, representing the west side of Staines upon Thames, innit? I is back with my first movie in over 20 decades. It's coming out in the cinemas on the 10th day of the 23rd month, innit?
0: God, are you trying to...
8: Yeah.
0: Are you trying to drown Morgan? Like you were talking about boxing and now you go into Sacha Baron Cohen. Yeah. Love Sacha Baron Cohen. Yeah. Man, are you trying to kill her?
8: Yeah.
0: Raise her heart rate, give her a heart attack?
8: I don't know what's going to, again, because Ali G, if you didn't watch it, yes, the interviews were very funny, but he's talking to like serious politicians and just being super stupid and, you know, fake rapper.
2: Yeah. And that was the original character, right? Like before Borat.
8: Yes.
2: Ali G came out of...
0: Oh, that was first?
2: Yeah.
8: Oh, yeah, yeah. It was on the I remember I felt so special.
2: The UK.
8: Because I had a British friend in college who introduced us to Ali G before they re-released the show on HBO.
2: People were like, who the hell is this guy?
8: And I was so excited about Bruno and Borat for that reason.
1: Have you seen Ladies First on Netflix?
8: Ladies First?
1: It's Sacha Baron Cohen. He's kind of not playing like this over-the-top character. Have you watched it yet, Morgan?
0: No. Morgan, Yixamish.
10: I have never heard of this.
1: Yeah, it's Netflix.
0: Are you still, still into him?
10: Oh, so into him. I posted about this Ali G thing this morning. Like, oh my God.
1: Oh,
10: look at the floors in my studio.
0: Yeah, you got to put those wet floor signs up.
8: And now,
0: slipping hazard.
10: He looks so good.
11: Single.
0: She left a snail trail all the way from that studio over here.
10: I don't think he has single minutes. I think he has a hot new girlfriend.
0: Oh, he does?
8: But here's the thing. Now that he's like all old and distinguished, he's even more and more.
0: Oh, because she likes older dudes.
2: Say disgusting.
1: Can't wait till he's 16.
10: He's perfect in every way.
0: So is it him or the characters that you're in love with?
10: Except he's 5'10", so that's not perfect.
2: Ooh. Oh, I thought he was tall.
10: I'm in love with him as a person. I think he's brilliant and hilarious, and I think he's hot. Yeah.
0: Yeah.
10: Yeah.
0: Okay. Because some people fall in love with the character, right?
1: Yeah.
0: And they have a hard time
2: just bang Borat.
10: I would love to bang all of them.
2: Right. Oh my God.
0: So you get to have sex with Sacha Baron Cohen.
10: Yes. Right?
0: Okay, not necessarily a relationship, but you get to bang him. But he's got to be dressed as one of his characters.
1: Yeah. Bruno.
0: Which one?
10: Ali G, for sure.
0: Ali G?
2: Yeah, I could see that.
10: Yeah, because he's gangster.
2: That's very Morgan.
10: Yeah.
2: And that's true.
10: Like, if you look up this clip of him promoting this movie, like, he's got, you know, fire fit on, like gold rings. He looks good.
0: Was he dressed like, was it Wimbledon? I saw something where he was at Wimbledon all dressed up as Ali G, and they were talking to him about something. He was doing something in the stands, and they were trying to kick him out. Or
10: selling cigarettes to kids, allegedly.
8: So I don't want to make this worse on Morgan, but I've never met him in person, but I see him in movies, and just in context, like, he seems kind of tall. He's 6'3 or 6'4.
2: Yeah, that's what I don't know where you got that height.
10: I think I'm mixing him up with Nathan Fielder's height.
2: Oh, my God. Okay. Totally different girl.
10: Okay, then he is perfect in every single way. Oh, my God.
1: Wow.
6: He's mad tall.
2: Yeah.
0: I mean, the one character I was never really a big fan of was Bruno. I know you love Bruno.
1: God, Bruno's it's like pee your pants funny.
10: Yes. Yeah.
0: Borat to me is far and away like number
2: That's
0: one.
2: The gold
8: because
2: standard.
8: When you rewatch
0: IG number two,
8: When you rewatch Bruno, you're like, man, he really nails like the tiny little gay things, like the little like the little things that gay people would say.
1: It's so good when it goes to the drill sergeant. Oh my God,
0: how'd it go, Greg?
4: What the hell are you wearing?
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0: Our annual week of cart narking because Shark Week on Discovery. And then it's Narc Week, a whole week of new Cart Narcs episodes. And Jeff G got involved.
1: Yes.
2: I'm so excited.
0: We're not going to give you any details.
2: But can't wait.
0: Jeff went out with Agent Sebastian.
3: Insane. Wow.
1: It was probably one of the best couple hours of my life, man.
3: Oh, my God.
1: It was interesting. Yeah. It was really exciting.
0: Yeah, man. Oh, Jeff, I wanted to get your take. I've seen a lot of people going after Tom Brady. You know, because he's did you see the slap with, was it Logan Paul?
1: Yeah, Logan Paul.
0: Okay. Mm-hmm. So, and then he's flipping off.
4: Yeah, you know, yeah.
0: Like, obviously, it's
4: all
0: scripted
4: for WWE.
0: Correct.
4: Allegedly. Yeah. Mm-hmm.
0: Does this cheapen Tom Brady's legacy?
1: No.
4: Oh, really? Because I was actually just listening to a podcast yesterday.
0: Yeah.
4: And they said it absolutely does.
0: I've seen a lot of that.
4: They go, look, the slap was cool at the Fanatics thing. But when you're out in public and you're like flipping people off and stuff, they're like, we don't want to see our GOAT acting an idiot like that. We want you to be like Jordan, where you just like pop up here and there.
0: That's what I was going to say. You never saw, you wouldn't see Michael Jordan doing something like that, you know?
1: Yeah, but
0: it just seems so tacky and unnecessary. Dude, you're Tom Brady.
3: Yeah, you have enough money.
1: I disagree for the simple fact that Michael Jordan also gambled illegally behind everybody's back and did all that stuff.
3: Dabbled in baseball.
1: Tom Brady's
4: that's cool.
1: Yeah, it's just...
0: No, it's not even that's cool. That's just different. He's doing something in his private life.
2: Yeah, behind the scenes.
0: It wasn't like some stupid, I put it like influencer culture.
2: Yeah.
0: Like where you're pranking and, I don't know. It seems cheap.
1: WWE fan. I get when somebody's in character, and a lot of celebrities have done it. We've seen Bad Bunny do it. We've seen a bunch of people do it. And to me, that's just part of the thing when you jump into the WWE universe. And it'll be over in 2 weeks, and everybody will forget about it. So I think everybody needs to chill. He's still the GOAT. He's fine. He's done with football. Let him live his life and make some extra bread.
0: Yeah, he needs it,
3: By
0: the way, there's plenty of ways that he can make money that would, I don't think that would cheapen.
4: I didn't even think the money factor at all. That didn't even come to mind. It was just like why, dude?
0: Why?
4: You're the most decorated.
1: I actually like
4: quarterback in history.
1: Do you remember when he won in Tampa and he was just S-faced?
0: Where do you mean Tampa, right?
1: Tampon Bay.
2: That's what he meant.
0: Tampa.
2: Yeah, we got it.
1: And he was tossing throwing the football from ship to ship.
3: Oh, yeah.
1: And he was,
3: the Lombardi
1: with
3: trophy.
1: The trophy and all that stuff. Like
0: that's cool.
1: I think that's cool because I just think it's a side of him we don't, get to see. And I think this WWE thing is kind of cool too because he was so straight-laced and so tight when he came to his football. Yeah, so I like to see him.
0: Taking it seriously?
3: Yeah.
0: Jeez, God forbid.
2: Yeah,
3: but that's the thing. It's like, all guys think we're supposed to think he's super hot. I don't get that. But he doesn't really have much of a personality. So all of a sudden him coming out like a, mean, tough guy. I'm like, who's this? Where's this guy been?
0: Who? He's supposed to be super hot?
3: Oh my God.
5: Are you serious?
3: Every guy thinks he's definitely if I was a woman, guy.
5: Yeah.
3: Well, maybe not every guy.
2: This is not the first you're hearing that,
0: Woody. No, I've heard about Garoppolo.
3: No, Tom Brady is the standard from what I've heard. I don't get it.
2: Yeah, I think every dude would say that.
5: Yeah, specifically men for some reason. And then when a girl goes I don't know, he doesn't do much for me. They're like, you're lying. Yeah. He's the most attractive man ever.
3: 100% true.
0: Wow, it's like just do him already.
2: Get a room. Yeah.
0: I mean, Sammy, you're a big Tom Brady quote fan, right?
5: Yes.
0: All right. I mean, what do you think? You're the Patriots fan.
5: Yes.
0: Do you think it cheapens his legacy?
5: I'm kind of with Jeff G on this. Just let him live his life. I don't think it takes away from his legacy because he still did what he did. He's still the most incredible quarterback we have ever seen, and that's not ever going to change.
0: It's who was just talking about? Was it, Billy Joel or somebody who said, these legacy artists, when you're only cheapening, your legacy by continuing to release new music
3: that nobody wants.
0: At a certain point, you get to a point and you got to just stop. Just lean into the fact that, people love this huge archive of these big hits from 20, 30, 40 years ago or more.
3: Yeah, stick with Piano Man.
0: Yeah, that's cool. You know what I mean? But at some point, people forget because you've made it difficult to remember. Now it's more frame of reference on, you is, flipping off people or smacking people at a WWE thing with Logan Paul.
5: Yeah, but
0: why are you slumming it with Logan Paul? Someone in Texas, does it cheapen Mike Tyson's legacy? That's also different. Because of who Mike Tyson has always been.
3: Yeah, he didn't become a totally different character.
0: Yeah, he's always been that guy.
1: Yeah, he went to jail, so.
0: Right?
4: Yep.
1: I mean, What Sammy's trying to say though too is like it doesn't erase anything, and I agree with her.
4: Well, you're gonna do something that might.
0: I don't know. I've always seen other than the cheating thing on it. Was she pregnant at the time? I don't know.
1: Oh, his first wife, right?
0: Mm-hmm. Other than the cheating thing, I've always seen him as kind of a classy guy.
3: Yeah.
0: You know, and a guy who just took his job really seriously.
2: Very straight laced.
0: I kind of set him on a pedestal of he's above this.
3: Yeah, but he's beneath him.
5: He did take it very seriously, obviously, and we still didn't watch the downfall of Tom Brady in his career. I think he ended at a time that he knew it was time to end.
0: That's what I'm saying. Now, like, he did everything so right.
5: Right, but now he's finally allowed to live his life and let loose in a way that he was never able to before. So let him.
2: Nobody's allowing him to live.
0: Correct.
2: You know what I mean? The whole question is,
0: like, he can do whatever he wants.
2: Yeah.
0: It's just other people are allowed to have, like, a take or opinion on it. And for someone on the outside who's just a fan as a football fan.
2: Right.
0: You know, I'm not trying to bang him like some other dudes are apparently.
3: Right, exactly.
0: But I'm just from the outside looking in, it just seems like, come on, man. Yeah. Like, you are the greatest quarterback of all. Like you've always been super classy and what, like, you don't need to do this.
4: I know.
0: You can do whatever he wants.
4: That's what I'm going to say. Like, I side with both. Like, I'm with Jeff G. I love seeing Tom Brady actually, like, let loose and party in Florida. That was fun.
0: Cool.
4: But I'm with you, Woody, where I don't want to see him slumming with the Paul brothers and doing dumb stuff.
1: So it's more about WWE than it is about him.
4: No, if he's at the WWE arena, it's fine. But if he's, like, with the Paul brothers, like, out at a soccer game and doing dumb stuff like that.
5: If he's, like, doing a sketch.
4: That's stupid.
1: It could be worse. I mean, it could be worse. He could have, like, an OnlyFans or be hitting chicks and stuff like that. At least he's not doing that.
5: Yeah, he's not Aaron Hernandez.
0: Just let him live his life, Jeff. If he wants to hit chicks, you know, like, just
4: let him live his life. I don't know what it is about that phrase.
0: I know Greg and I, like,
2: for some reason, there's
0: something about it when people just let them live their life, just live in life, just let them have fun.
2: Like, nobody's denying him the right to live his life.
3: Yeah, because it's accusing you of trying to stop Tom Brady.
2: We're talking about an image thing.
3: Yeah.
1: You know what I mean? I get it.
0: Because it's always applied, it's applied as a way to excuse things a lot. Like, oh, just having fun.
3: Just do you, bro.
0: Like, it doesn't mean you're supposed to, like, you know.
2: Or to me, it implies that if you don't think it's good for the image, you're somehow trying to end it or that you're going home and obsessing about it.
0: Yeah. All right. I was just curious to get your take on it. I saw and heard a lot about the same stuff that Menace did.
1: I can't wait to see what he does next.
0: Me neither, man. Me neither. Boy, oh boy.
2: I want to see him eat a burger.
0: I mean, Bort, let me ask you, as a wrestling fan, like from the wrestling fan side of it, I mean, do you care about this at all?
6: Not really.
0: Yeah.
6: I mean, if it's Tom Brady, I mean, it's fine. I remember when Lawrence Taylor showed up at a WrestleMania and wrestled Bam Bam Bigelow. I'm like, it's fun.
0: See, that's also
6: it's a
0: different.
6: Cool thing.
0: That's also different because he was also, you know,
1: a badass.
0: Like, he was also kind of a trashy a-hole, right?
1: Yeah.
3: But it's kind of fun to hear it from Bort's side. Like, as the WWE fan, what do we think about this football guy coming in?
0: Yeah.
6: It's fine. They have celebrities come in all the time. And, like, somebody like Bad Bunny came in and everyone thought, oh, he's not going to do anything good. It's just going to be a flop. And he's, like, more talented than half the wrestlers there right now.
1: Yeah.
0: What do you think of Pat McAfee?
6: As, like, a commentator?
0: No, like, when he's doing, like, the wrestling stuff.
6: He was also surprisingly impressive in the ring. Like, he did a really good job.
0: He's an athlete.
6: Awesome. He knows how to work a crowd, too. Like, that's the thing. Like, most other athletes, football players that come in there, they don't know how to work a crowd. But somebody like Pat McAfee, and I think Tom Brady will also know how to work a crowd really well.
0: Yeah?
4: Yeah, but it was also, like, kind of a surprise. Again, like, in the venue where, I mean, I don't know if any other examples of these guys or sports guys that were doing this stuff that they were doing shenanigans outside.
3: Yeah, like setting it up early.
0: Yeah, it's like one thing, like you set it up at, you know, during one of the WrestleManias or like one of the other you know, events.
6: Well, they're really trying to treat Fanatics as the Comic-Con of sports right now. Like, this is...
4: Well, we're talking... We said the slap is cool at Fanatics, but flipping off people over at the soccer game and going back and forth.
6: Hey, you got to keep the storyline going, man.
4: It's kind of dumb.
6: You got to get eyes on the product. You're going to keep stringing along through all these different little events and keep it going.
0: Also, damn you, Brady, contributing to the whole, like, is this real? Is this not real thing that we always have to contend with now?
1: Yeah.
0: Don't know what to believe. Yeah. Is he really beefing with Logan Paul?
3: Yeah, I think, like, we know what's real and what's not real.
0: Yeah, I don't think there was any doubt about that. But there were a couple of people like, oh my God, did you see that Tom Brady slept?
3: You went crazy.
0: Like, man, the people will believe the dumbest stuff.
3: Yeah.
0: It was on the internet.
3: That is true.
0: Yeah. 877-44-WOODY. Text us, check in, 22987. We'll take a break. We'll come back. Gina, you ready to go with the trending news headlines?
3: Oh, yeah.
0: We'll see what's really happening in the world.
2: Real
0: next
2: life.
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16: 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I used to go to this bar.

0: recruiting young women for Epstein after his name appeared thousands of times in some recently released DOJ files. Well, the House has passed a bill that would ban members of Congress from trading individual stocks.
1: Good.
0: Right? What?
1: Good. They're the only ones who end up getting rich off of insider trading.
0: Of course. Well,
2: they're really good at it.
1: Yeah. Everybody else will get busted. Martha Stewart goes to jail.
0: Yep. Mm-hmm.
1: But these guys, somehow, man, they are really sharp.
3: So
1: when
3: they
1: it comes to the
3: they
1: investing, they're really
3: to
1: good.
3: They pass it, though.
1: What's
0: yes.
1: that?
3: They have to pass it?
0: Well, that's the thing. I'm sure there's going to be a little hiccup there. But the Stop Insider Trading Act would keep members of Congress and their families from buying new stocks, but they would let them keep the stocks that they already have. So this all seems like a great idea because there seems to be something in the water where these, you know, like you said, these public servants somehow magically all become like these financial wizards.
1: Yeah, they're all of a sudden they're better investors than Warren Buffett.
0: Right.
3: Yeah.
0: But
1: killing
0: before,
1: it. Yeah. You see those sites where it's like, they rank, okay, well, here's how Warren Buffett did last
0: right.
1: year,
0: mm-hmm.
1: you know, in his trading. And then here's all the members of Congress.
0: They're geniuses.
1: Here's uh-huh. all the senators. Here's all the government officials. And well, it's like, man, you got a bunch of brilliant people, like the people who
2: should go work for Warren.
0: Yeah.
3: Well, there's stock apps that will match everything.
1: Yeah, I forget the name of that
3: yeah.
1: app.
0: Well, like Menace said, don't get too hopeful because, yes, it passed in the House, but what are the chances this is actually going to go to the distance and become a law for
1: Zero.
0: Them?
1: They can't even figure out the daylight saving time thing.
0: Yeah.
2: yeah.
0: But the one thing they can all agree on is no matter what's still left on the table to be dealt with, they all take Christmas vacation. So thank God for that. William Shatner is opening up about this battle he and his daughter, turns out, kept private for years. Apparently, his daughter Melanie and he were both diagnosed with stage 4 cancer within about a year of each other. And they're both cancer-free now. So Melanie was diagnosed with aggressive stage 4 breast cancer in 2022 and went through chemo and a double mastectomy. Then in 2023, Shatner found out he had stage 4 melanoma that had spread to his lungs and brain.
1: Damn.
0: Yeah, that required surgery, 2 years of immunotherapy. But now they're both in remission.
2: How the hell did he survive?
0: They're launching, and it's not like he's like 30 years
2: yeah,
0: old.
2: He's 90-something.
0: Yeah, exactly.
3: 95.
0: They're pushing a new podcast called No Time But Now. That's where they're going to interview health experts and cancer survivors. So pretty
2: My
0: cool.
2: God.
0: He is still kicking, man. He went to space already.
3: He's on tour, too.
2: Ooh. he also did an episode of Celebrity IOU with the Property Brothers.
0: What?
2: Lucky.
0: Well, finally, some good news for Greg and all those hardcore coffee junkies out there.
2: Oh, I know. I'm jonesing right now.
0: The American Heart Association says that 5 cups of coffee a day is still within the safe range for most adults.
1: Five.
0: And there's more. The group looked over decades of research and found that people who drank a few cups a day had a lower risk of stroke and a lower risk of developing type 2 diabetes. But one important caveat, those benefits only apply to the coffee itself, not like all the crap, the sugars and the syrups and the creamers. So go ahead and have that coffee, but try it black like Sammy does.
1: Do you want to hear a clip of Greg when he arrives in the morning?
0: Yeah.
1: Because he goes directly from, as soon as he walks in.
2: Walk from the garage to the coffee machine.
1: He takes a hard left toward the break room, and he walks up to the coffee machine, and he says,
4: "Oh, Jesus. I can't believe this. Oh, my God.
1: Yeah.
4: Oh, wow.
0: Literally everyone.
4: Oh, I'm telling you. Oh, my goodness me. Oh, wow.
1: Oh,
2: as the cup is filling.
1: Oh, my.
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0: Thank you for being here, giving us some of your valuable time this morning. Woody, Greg, Menace, Gina Grad.
2: Hello.
0: And another huge Edge show coming to town this summer. Simple Plan. 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
1: All right.
0: These guys are fun.
1: Yeah.
0: Tickets for the show. 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
1: Can you imagine?
2: Wow.
0: You know? Not bad.
2: Yeah. Good gig if you can get it.
0: Not bad. I mean, if you want good financial advice, I guess just ask a congressman.
2: Yeah.
0: You know what?
2: Be a politician.
0: Don't bother with all these people that work at like Morgan Stanley.
1: No.
0: All the big investment places.
1: Got to change the language.
0: Yeah.
1: Steer it away
0: Merrill
1: from.
0: Merrill Lynch. What do they know?
3: He spent a lifetime of public service.
0: Yeah.
1: Morgan, what was the,
0: there was a UFC fighter that was given some advice.
4: Oh, yeah. So I don't know what any of this means. Let me know if this is good advice. His name's Sean Strickland.
5: Oh, yeah.
4: He's a champ right now. He's pretty popular. So I'm going to bleep some of these things out. Listen, little mother effers.
0: Okay.
4: Open a high yield account, save up 3 months of life, then open a Fidelity Go with FXAIX, whatever that is.
0: All right.
4: He said, any solid fund, invest every dollar you have in it. When you draw from your high yield, stop investing, refill high yield, then back to investing. I believe in you, YNs, which means...
0: we all know.
4: Yeah, okay.
0: Mm-hmm. All right.
4: What does this mean?
0: Well, listen, little mother effers means pay attention.
4: Got it. Got that part. Next part.
0: Open a high yield account. So high yield is like a high yield savings account. It just pays like a higher interest rate than a standard savings account.
1: So would that be a money market?
0: Money market's a good example of that. Okay. Now keep in mind, this is all information that I have just kind of gleaned and learned over the years. Like, and my knowledge isn't exactly like, this is not expert advice. I'm just trying to help decode this.
4: Yeah, right.
0: Ask somebody, not ChatGPT, but ask somebody. You know, I'm just trying to give a little insight. So if I get something wrong, some of you financial experts out there, my apologies.
2: I'm sure they'll let us know.
0: Yeah, but okay. So save 3 months of life. In other words, that's your buffer. That's your nest egg.
1: Three months of expenses.
4: Right.
0: Of expenses. Mm-hmm. Should something happen? In fact, I was just reading about this. Your report finds that 3 in 4 Americans don't have enough savings to survive a financial setback or to reach a major life milestone. So as far as like what you need, 18 to 29, those people say 40,000 is what they would need.
4: Okay.
0: 40,000 to cover, all the stuff.
1: Life for three months.
2: Oh boy.
0: Yeah, 3 to 6 months is, depending on who you talk to. Anyway, so that's what that part means. Open a Fidelity Go. So Fidelity Go is it's like a robo advisor, so you're not talking with an actual Fidelity is a company, by the way, so like Fidelity Investments.
4: Okay.
1: Like, it sounds like something
0: they're financial advisors.
1: They do the 401k Fidelity stuff.
0: Correct. Anyway, so it's like it's a robo. This Fidelity Go is a robo advisor, so you can put in all your information. I'm a 39 year old guy and this is what I have a salary, this is what I have saved. These are my goals. I want to retire. You put all your parameters in there. Mm-hmm. What your tolerance is. Greg has a zero tolerance.
1: I do.
2: Zero tolerance.
0: He has no stomach for investing whatsoever.
1: No risk.
0: And you put all that stuff in there. And then the robo advisor makes suggestions. And then you can decide whether you want to execute those or not.
2: Mm-hmm. Okay.
0: And so it's a robo advisor. So that's Fidelity Go. The FXAIX, that's basically, within that Fidelity Go account, it's like a zero expense. It's a zero expense ratio mutual fund. So like there's no fee under a certain amount of money. Let's say it's like $20,000, and then there's a small percentage they charge you if it's above, say that $20,000. Mm-hmm. Again, don't quote me on the numbers. I don't know exactly what those numbers would mean. But the FXAIX is basically a Fidelity 500 index fund. I'm sure you've heard of the S&P 500.
2: Sure.
0: Those are the five biggest companies.
2: Okay.
0: So it's like 500 big companies. And, if you look at like over the course of a certain amount of time, the 500 biggest companies, the chances that they all... So if all your money is in an S&P 500, you have this... That's the investments. That's the collection of stock that you own.
4: Oh, okay.
0: Mm-hmm. Right?
4: Yeah. That makes sense.
0: Correct. I would never say invest every dollar into the market. Because this goes back to diversification. People say, don't put all your eggs in one basket, right?
5: Diversify your funds.
0: Yeah. The other thing is, too, like you want to pay off, before you start doing a lot of this stuff, you want to pay off your high interest debt first. Mm-hmm. If you have high interest debt, pay that off first. Do your 401k match if your employer does that. Does our employer, I don't even know.
4: Yeah.
0: It was on and then it was off and then it was on.
4: Yeah, it's back. Yay.
0: Yeah, things like that. But yeah, just make sure that you know, have that, you know, if you are making some money off of like a high interest, you know, yield, whatever, high yield thing, pay that, get rid of that high debt stuff as quickly as you can.
2: Yeah, that's just a hole in a boat.
0: Mm-hmm. Correct. Well, the really high interest ones.
2: Yeah.
0: You know, I mean, if you have some debt and it's at a reasonable rate, fine. But if you have something really crazy you got yourself into.
2: Never get yourself out of that.
0: Yeah. But yeah, but I mean, not terrible.
4: Not bad for a UFC.
0: Yeah, not bad for a guy who's got his brains pounded.
2: Yeah, right.
6: Woody. The Woody Show.
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It's on Albuquerque's Alternative 104.1 The Edge. My name is MJ, hanging out in the middle of your 90 minutes of non-stop edge music. We got some Sublime, Foo Fighters, Harry Styles coming up. It's after the new one from Somber. Here's Homewrecker.

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I want to remind you guys to be paying attention here. Right at 11 o'clock is your next chance to win $1,000 cash with the 11 o'clock gas pass keyword. So listen for that. Got some POD up for you too, all after Harry Styles.

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Joe and the All-American Rejects coming at you after Pearl Jam.

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Coming up in about 10 minutes, I'm going to have your last chance to enter this hour's $1,000 gas pass keyword. So hang out for your chance to win some money. We got some Green Day and Dishwalla up too after Third Eye Blind.

0: 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My name is MJ. Did you miss this hour's $1,000 gas pass keyword at the top of the hour? If so, well, I guess that sucks for you. No, I wouldn't do that to you. I'm going to throw that out to you one more time right now while you still have a chance to enter it. 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A little window's going to pop up for you right away. That's where you enter this hour's keyword, which is dollar, D-O-L-L-A-R. 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Enter as many as you can for a better shot at taking home that $1,000 cash. Also coming up here at 12 o'clock, well, just after 12 o'clock, we're going to have your Free Stuff Friday giveaways starting. First one up is a pair of tickets to see Simple Plan with 303 and Bowling for Soup Wednesday, August 5th at First Financial Credit Union Amphitheater. So hang out to win some tickets and continue to hang out, because that's all we're doing the rest of this afternoon is trying to get you $1,000 cash and some concert tickets. Sounds pretty good to me. If you want the full giveaway schedule for Free Stuff Friday, that is up now, like it is every week, on my stories on Instagram and Facebook. I'm at MJ on the Edge. Give me a follow and check out my stories so you know what's coming up and when to tune in. Stick around. We got Gautier, Fall Out Boy, Cage the Elephant's new one. It's all next on the Edge.
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Fallout Boy on Albuquerque's Alternative 104.1 The Edge. My name is MJ, and I've got a couple things coming up for you here at 12 o'clock. First up, your next chance to win $1,000 cash with a whole new $1,000 gas pass keyword. That's right at the top of the hour. About 10 minutes later, just after 12 o'clock, I'm going to have your chance to win tickets to Simple Plan. They'll be at First Financial Credit Union Amphitheater on August 5th. That's our first Free Stuff Friday giveaway of the day. If you want the full giveaway schedule to see what else we have coming up later this afternoon, that is up on my stories on Instagram and Facebook. Go check it out. I'm at MJ on the Edge. Right now, we got brand new music from Cage the Elephant for you. Here's Beaches in Tennis

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Hang out for new music from Temper City coming up. 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

0: from Muse. It's Be With You on Albuquerque's Alternative 104.1 The Edge. 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So get ready for that. Here's what I got for you. A pair of tickets to Breaking Benjamin with Chevelle. They're going to be at First Financial Credit Union Amphitheater on October 7th. Also have a pair of tickets to see Taking Back Sunday with Thrice and Saves the Day October 13th at Revel Entertainment Center. 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You just tap that, it'll start recording, and you tell me what you're entering to win tickets for, Breaking Benjamin or Taking Back Sunday. Then I just need your name, phone number, date of birth. All right, let me know the show, name, phone number, date of birth, and I will try to get you where you want to go. If you enter, keep an eye on your email. That's how you'll be informed if you've won. And good luck. Stick around. I'm going to have your last chance to enter this hour's $1,000 gas pass keyword here in a little bit. We've got another free Stuff Friday giveaway at 1. By the way, if you want to see what we have coming up for giveaways the rest of the afternoon, the free Stuff Friday giveaway schedule is up now on my stories on Instagram and Facebook. Go check it out. I'm at MJ on the Edge. Hang out. We got Offspring and Eminem coming your way next on the Edge.
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We got a whole new keyword coming up here at 1 o'clock and another free Stuff Friday giveaway. Your chance to win tickets to see Baby Metal. 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

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Your next Free Stuff Friday giveaway, a chance to win a pair of tickets to see Baby Metal in September. So hang out for that. Cage the Elephants up to after the Smashing Pumpkins.

0: Cage the Elephant. It's Neon Pill on Albuquerque's Alternative 104.1 The Edge. My name is MJ, and I've got another Free Stuff Friday giveaway for you right now. 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

Somber with Back to Friends on Albuquerque's Alternative 104.1 The Edge. My name is MJ. Thanks for hanging out, guys. We got some Flyleaf and Live coming at you after Oasis.

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That song is a vibe. All these years later, my name is MJ, and I've got another Free Stuff Friday giveaway for you and another chance to choose between two different shows to enter to win tickets for. 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While you're getting there, here's what I got for you. A pair of tickets to see Simple Plan with 303 and Bowling for Soup Wednesday, August 5th at First Financial Credit Union Amphitheater. I also have a pair of tickets to see Stained later on this year with Seether, Hoobastank, and Hinder at First Financial Credit Union Amphitheater Wednesday, October 14th. So if you'd like to register to win a pair of tickets to either Simple Plan or Stained, go to 104.1, go to the iHeartRadio app, open that up, then go to the 104.1 The Edge page. You'll see a red microphone button there. You tap that, it'll start recording, and you just tell me what you're entering to win tickets for, Simple Plan or Stained. Then I just need your name, phone number, date of birth. All right, so let me know the show, name, phone number, date of birth, and I'll try to get you there. If you enter, keep an eye on your email. That's how you'll be informed if you've won. And stick around. We've got one more Free Stuff Friday giveaway here just after 2 o'clock. I'm going to have your last chance to enter this hour's $1,000 gas pass keyword coming up here before the end of the hour. Yellow Card, new Sublime. It's all coming up next on The Edge.

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Yellow Card. It's on Albuquerque's Alternative 104.1 The Edge. My name is MJ. 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Has your name on it. Says $1,000. Pretty sweet. Stick around. We've got one more Free Stuff Friday giveaway here just after 2 o'clock. It's after the latest from Sublime. Here's Until the Sun Explodes. Yeah.

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4.1 The Edge coming up in just a couple minutes. You're going to have your last Free Stuff Friday giveaway of the day. Going to be a pair of tickets to see Under Oath at Revel later on this year in November. So hang out for that. Sublime coming up too after the Red Hot Chili Peppers.

0: One of their new ones on Albuquerque's Alternative 104.1 The Edge. My name is MJ, and we have come to that point in the afternoon. I only have one last pair of tickets for you right now for your Free Stuff Friday giveaways, and it's a pair of tickets to see Under Oath. They're going to be at Revel Entertainment Center later on this year. Saturday night show, guys, November 11th. 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If you enter, keep an eye on your email. That's how you'll be informed if you've won. Stick around. Linkin Park and Stone Temple Pilots coming up next on The Edge.
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on the Edge. Coming up here in just a couple minutes, going to have your last chance to enter this hour's $1,000 gas pass keyword. So hang out if you missed it earlier. The latest from Death Cab up to After Verve.

0: one from Death Cab for Cutie. It's called Riptides on Albuquerque's Alternative 104.1 The Edge. My name is MJ, and before I take off, I want to make sure you guys get your chance to win $1,000 with your 2 o'clock $1,000 gas pass keyword. And it's so easy. All you have to do is go to 1041theedge.com. A little window pops up for you right away. And that's where you enter this hour's keyword, which is green. G-R-E-E-N. Enter keyword green at 1041theedge.com before the end of this hour when it expires. And you could be winning some green. $1,000. Nothing to sneeze at. And make sure you listen for the rest of the keywords today. They don't run on weekends, so you only have a couple more chances this week. These keywords run at the top of every hour until 5 o'clock. It's been real. I'll catch you guys on Sunday, 10 to 3. In the meantime, follow me on social media. I'm at MJ on the Edge on Instagram and Facebook. And I hope you all have a great start to your weekend. Stick around. Green Day and 3 Days Grace coming up. Also, 90 minutes of nonstop Edge music starting at 3. See ya.
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1: Learn to Fly, singing along with the Foo Fighters. That's a great way to get the show going this afternoon. Our fun together and heading into the weekend strong. I'm Mike Jones. Now, I do have some news to talk about with vampires, because we have Tame Impala and Dracula. Do we really need a Twilight remake of the whole movie franchise? We're going to talk about that.

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1: Alien Ant Farm and Smooth Criminal and Dracula. Tame Impala right before. I'm Mike Jones. I don't think we need this. I saw that there's talk about a whole remake of the Twilight movies. The last one only came out in 2012. Not that long ago. Next year is only going to be the 15th anniversary of the final one. Do we really need a remake that quick? Now, if you want to make more movies, okay, that's fine. But a remake? Hollywood, you got to come up with some new ideas, please.
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1: Last Kiss from Pearl Jam, that's my choice. I'm Mike Jones. I saw a very morbid Reddit thread. It said, if you were in a terrible car accident, what song don't you want playing? That's it. Last Kiss from Pearl Jam. That's the one immediately that came to mind for me.

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I'm Mike Jones. Monday morning, The Woody Show will make your life look a whole lot better with Redneck News. And you'll be able to say, I am glad that's not me. The Woody Show, Monday at 6, right here on The Edge.

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1: It's Linkin Park and Faint. 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Actually, you can get full albums from all of them if you upgrade to All Access. That's the way to do it. Miles Smith, you can hear his new album too that just recently came out. A lot of great stuff on there, including Stargazing.

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1: Going into the weekend with the Frey and Edge Hill and everyone. Thanks for hanging out. I'm Mike Jones. Weekend plans? Do you know what you're doing yet? Because I'm certainly going to be watching a bunch of stuff with the Warped Tour. The Warped Tour all weekend from Long Beach. They're going to be live streaming it on Prime Video with Jimmy Eat World and Real Big Fish and All Time Low and Third Eye Blind, Motion City Soundtrack, and everyone all day Saturday and Sunday. There you go. If you didn't have plans, now you do with the Warped Tour.

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Sublime and Santeria. It's Mike Jones. Whenever you hear a car horn going off now, everyone ignores it. Like, whatever. Doing my thing. Well, probably shouldn't have ignored this one because it was a bear trapped in a car. We're going to talk about this.

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1: End of beginning. It's Joe. Mike Jones with you this afternoon. Whenever we hear car horns going off, 99% of the time we're ignoring it. It's like, oh, it's someone's car malfunctioning or whatever. This time, though, this car horn was going off all night the other night because I read in this neighborhood, a bear got into a car and then got trapped. And he just kept moving around. He would hit the horn and just kept going all night. Finally, though, in the morning, someone realized, holy crap, there's a bear in the car. What do you do in that situation? I mean, I feel bad for the bear. On the other hand, though, I'm like, if I open this door, am I going to be his bear breakfast? You know what? Maybe I'm going to call someone.

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1: With Blink 182, it's still going to be a while till we get whatever's next for them. I'm Mike Jones. Now with the Killers, Brandon Flowers is going country with his solo album Thrasher. And I was disappointed because recently Brandon, he was teasing something about Phil Collins. And I'm like, wait, is Brandon Flowers doing a country Phil Collins cover? Thought he was going to do Another Day in Paradise, but he did his own song Paradise, which is fine. But Brandon, do you think you could do a Phil Collins cover album? Because him getting down on Sussudio, I'm here for it.

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I'm Mike Jones. 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

104.1 The Edge, Panic at the Disco. And Green Day right behind him. Green Day has to be freaking out thinking, oh my gosh, our movie is coming out in just a couple weeks. I'm Mike Jones. And look, I know Green Day's done this, that, and everything. But still, to have your own movie, that's big time. Now, it's going to be out everywhere August 14th. But a couple days before, Green Day's going to have early sneak previews. If you want to get in on those, see it before anyone else on August 11th. Hit up their socials. Check that out at Green Day. AWOL Nation, sail!

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1: With the Red Hot Chili Peppers, Flea had said they do have a bunch of ideas for new music. I'm not holding my breath on anything because the Chili Peppers, they take their time. They'll put it out when they're ready to. I'm Mike Jones. Now, we do have other friends like Somber now with his new song, Homewrecker. And this is one Alex Mack is featured in Emerging Alt, our new music show. Tonight also, he's going to have Bleachers and Young the Giant almost Monday. We can hear what's next from them and a bunch of other bands and artists. Tonight and every weeknight, you got an hour of new stuff in Emerging Alt starting at 11 o'clock.

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Alice in Chains, they were the first big band I ever got to interview. I'm Mike Jones. I'll tell you, I was so nervous about it. And then when the time comes, I get to sit down with them, and pretty much for the whole interview, we just talked about football. Touched a little bit on music, but mainly football. One of my favorite interviews I've ever done. Back to Friends, Somber.

4.1 The Edge. Oasis vibes are on the air this afternoon, and the egos, rightfully so in this case, have gotten even bigger for Liam and Noel Gallagher. I'm Mike Jones, because What's the Story, Morning Glory just became the best-selling studio album of all time in the UK. Oasis has beat out everyone, including the Beatles. The only two albums bigger than that, their greatest hits collections, are from ABBA and Queen. But Oasis, they got a huge reason to brag.

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1: Three is the number, I guess, with 3 days grace and Third Eye Blind right before. 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
1: Got Friday afternoon sounding good going into the weekend with good Charlotte, Sublime, and everyone. Thanks for hanging out. I'm Mike Jones. And looking ahead past the weekend, starting again on Monday, we're going to have more chances to win $1,000 in gas cash. So this weekend, when you fill up your car, I got to fill up my Jeep, and I'm not looking forward to that. But when you fill up and you say, oh, dear God, why? At least if you have $1,000 in gas cash, that makes it a lot better. We'll get the keywords going again Monday morning.

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